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0: Power 92 Jam, the People Station, the Big Dog, CTC, talking to you, man. Six Black, Black, Leon Thomas, AZ Chike, man, right here on the People Station, the Soul Side of All That Matters. That's right, man. I remember JB came out with a record, All That Matters. I used to like that joint. All right, you know what else I like, man? A chance to give you tickets, all right? I got winning chances coming on a big winning Thursday right here on the People Station. Who Run It? Plus, I got the tickets to go to Moneybag Yo this weekend. It's going down to Shooter's Bar and Grill, man. Yes, the Who Run It basketball tournament hooked up with Moneybag Yo, all right? Listen, chance for you to win comes right around the corner. Keep it locked so we can keep it lit. It's CTC on the People Station, Power 923.
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13: A Better Life with Dr. Sanjay Gupta.
14: Across the country right now, at this very moment, there are probably arguments taking place about who's doing more of the housework, the homework, the shuttling of kids from this activity to that. It's true. By and large, women do more of this than men. But doesn't have to be that way. And if you and your spouse can level that playing field, It's going to make both of you and your kids happier. Psychologist Yelena Kecmanovic says this might be how you get there. As hard as it might be at first, try to think of your partner like a teammate, not an adversary. Learn how to do some of the chores your partner does to get a better understanding of how much effort something takes. And finally, take the time to acknowledge what the other person is doing. And every now and then, even express your appreciation. That'll go a long way. I'm Dr. Sanjay Gupta, helping you live a better life.
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0: victory lap. And the Young Miami News, man, she just was released from the Boss Man D-Lo tour, man. And I was so excited to see her and even host for her, man. But I don't know what's going to happen. I'll try to keep you updated on that. I'll release a story on the People Station Power 923, man. So make sure you check that out. Also, man, we got the tickets. All right, your chance to win big for the Who Runner and the Moneybag Yo comes up next, man. So make sure you locked in for that mixtape at 8. Right around the corner. All your favorite throwbacks back to back to back just like that. All right? DJ P Smooth, it's on you, man. Let's keep it locked, baby. It's CTC on 923.
1: Trying to help a par brother out. He's married with two young kids, and every time he visits his parents, they love talking about what he did in his past, all the bad things. He told his parents, that's not good because it could influence my kids, but they tell him to suck it up because you did it. Par listeners, he wants them to stop. What do you think?
2: I'm just trying to figure out, is he just going around lying to his kids about what he did when he grown up? What's going on?
3: That's what he's doing.
2: And Keith, what I'm trying to figure out, what in the world do he mean that when he said to me that don't say it no more? You going too far? What are you going to do when I keep going? Now, that's what I want to know. I want to know when I keep telling your children, my grandkids, about what you done, what you going to do when I keep doing it. Because I'm going to keep doing it because you called Broadway Joe and told Broadway Joe and y'all put it on the radio. You ain't going to do nothing. Shut up. You done it. We laughing about it. You ain't going to do nothing. I'm going to tell your wife what you done too, baby. But I watch it with one eye open.
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0: Power 92 Jazz, the People Station, the Big Dog, CCC talking to you, man. More music rolling throughout the night. Don't want you to go anywhere. Beautiful thing is, you ain't got to. All right, I'll tell you what you need to do. Let's go download the app, man. So you can listen to us live anywhere in the world. You decide to go out of town, we're coming with you. Also, if you got Alexa at home, tell her, hey, Alexa, play Power 92 and watch this, what she do, man. We outside this weekend, man. Yes, that's right. Starting tomorrow, man, I will be out live on location at Chris Crane Dodge Jeep Ram, man. You don't want to miss it. All right, but the beautiful thing is, you ain't got to, okay? 12 to 2, come see me. All right, big savings at the big lot. All right, and of course, we got tickets from Dex for you to win. Then my dog, Sack 3, is going to be out there Saturday, 11 to 1. All right, so make sure you go pull up on him. All right, because it is going down just like that. All right, more music continuing to roll throughout the night, man. And I do want to send a huge shout out to North of the City. All right, because they got some events coming to the city, man. So Sunday, that's right, man. So excited about that. September 6th, man. Chappelle Donison, Gwen White, all right, and my dog, JC McKellar, will be hosting, man. Keep it locked. We got more music continuing to roll throughout the night right here on the People Station at CCC on 923.
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0: Fresh, his latest single right here on the People Station, man. Might just be making a return. I don't know. I ain't saying nothing. It's early. All right. Listen here, though, man. A 9 o'clock hour is coming right around the corner, man. You got a birthday shout-out you want to get up on your chest. Song requested. It's all time for that. You said we planned it. It's how it works in this next hour. So hit the lines. 501-310-923 is the number. That's 501-310-923. That is the number, man. Come see us this weekend. Tomorrow, I will be outside, baby. That's right, man. I'll be outside live on location with the People Station, man, at the Big Lot, baby, from 12 to 2. All right, so come see your boy, man. That's right. It's going down, man. Live and active, man, with the People Station. No better place to be, all right, for your chance to win big, man. Plus, my dog's at 3. He'll be out Saturday, 11 to 1. All right, I almost said 12 to 2, but no, he's going to be out 11 to 1. Just a smidge earlier, okay? But he's outside with the same opportunity to win big. All right, who run it this weekend? Money Back Yo this weekend. Oh, it's a weekend. You better get right. It's CTC on 923. The Broadway Joe
1: 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Trying to help a par brother out. He's married with two young kids. And every time he visits his parents, they love talking about what he did in his past. All the bad things. He told his parents, that's not good because it could influence my kids. But they tell him to suck it up because you did it. Par listeners, he wants them to stop. What do you think?
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3: 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My daughter didn't get in no trouble. My son, how you get suspended? Why are you suspended? Us. Smoking cigarettes and shooting dice behind the suspension building. Us.
4: Hey,
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3: 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More bad than good.
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17: 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Two other factors driving progressive overload are time under tension and muscular fatigue. 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You want to stop before you collapse. 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So important. Breathe out when you exert force. I'm Dr. Sanjay Gupta, helping you live a better life.
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1: Yeah. 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

0: 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Never chase bread, chase the vision. 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

0: 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Don't forget, man, we got the chance to go see Kalani, all right, on her world tour. We're sending you along for the ride, man. You got a chance to win a trip for two. You score the flights, hotel, concert tickets, and get meet and greet, man. 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Four keywords a day, all right? Yes, that's right. I mean, Joe got one. 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Trey got one. And your boy, myself, CTC, I got one for you. Make sure you're locked in to text them keywords in for your chance to win, all right? 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

0: Power 92 Jam, the People Station, the Big Dog, TTC talking to you. Legacy, J. Cole, right here on the People Station, man. More music continuing to roll out tonight. Don't want you to go anywhere. Beautiful thing is, you ain't got to, all right? We'll tell you what you need to do, all right? Let's make sure you download that app and that you're locked in and loaded right here with the People Station, man. Of course, you got the chance to go see Kalani. Your next keyword comes bright and early in the morning with the Pride with Joe Morning Show. And then also tomorrow, man, make sure you pull up on me, 12 to 2. I'll be at the Big Lot, Chris Crane, Dicey Brown, man. And of course, also my dog, Stack 3, is going to be out there Saturday, 11 to 1, man. We both going to have a chance for you to win tickets to the weekend festivities, man. And this should be your last chance, okay? So come see us. Who Run It going down this weekend, man? I'll be hosting that. Jack Stevens Center. It is going down, the biggest alumni basketball tournament of the year, the most anticipated. If you ain't got your tickets yet, head over to WhoRunItBB.com. That's WhoRunItBB.com. Or you can get those tickets at the door. They prefer cash, all right? I ain't going to say they ain't taking card. I'm just telling you now, your life will be easy if you bring cash, all right? So bring it. Keep it locked. It's CTC on the People Station, Power 923. The Broadway Joe
1: 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She met this guy. They've been seeing one another now for about a month. Nothing serious, no intimacy, but she met his older brother, and she really digs him, and looks like he's digging her. Power listens. Should she move on to the bigger brother? 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
1: 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Somebody tell them people Mr. Hem is here.
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1: Whoa, whoa, whoa, whoa, whoa, whoa.
0: Mr. Him is here.
1: Whoa, whoa, whoa, whoa, whoa, whoa.
0: Mr. Him.
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18: Even for people who fall asleep easily, staying asleep can be difficult.
3: You wake up, your mind starts to race, you can't turn those thoughts off. Sleep experts say there are a few things you can try. Cognitive shuffling. That's when you choose a random, impersonal, non-emotional word. Then for each letter of that word, think of as many words that begin with each letter as you can before moving on to the next one. It distracts your brain from stress. It also mimics the fragmented thought patterns that usually occur as you drift off to sleep. Sensory grounding is something else. That's when you work through things you can hear, feel, see, smell, or taste. That helps you to be in the moment instead of dwelling on the past or the future. Or just do a mental walkthrough of a place you know well. Familiar but neutral imagery that can calm the brain. I'm Dr. Sanjay Gupta, helping you live a better life.
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0: Joe Morning Show. Trying to help a poor brother out. He's married with two young kids, and every time he visits his parents, they love talking about what he did in his past. All the bad things. He told his parents, that's not good because it could influence my kids. But they tell him to suck it up because you did it. Par listeners, he wants them to stop. What do you think?
1: I'm just trying to figure out, is he just going around lying to his kids about what he did when he grown up? What's going on?
2: That's what he's doing.
1: And Keith, what I'm trying to figure out, what in the world do he mean that when he said to me that don't say it no more? What are you going to do when I keep going? Now, that's what I want to know. I want to know when I keep telling your children, my grandkids, about what you done, what you going to do when I keep doing it. Because I'm going to keep doing it because you called Broadway Joe and told Broadway Joe and y'all put it on the radio. You ain't going to do nothing. Shut up. You done it. We laughing about it. You ain't going to do nothing. I'm going to tell your wife what you done too, baby. You better watch us with one eye open.
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17: We've all been there, in a boring meeting, a long lecture, struggling to stay awake. 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If you have time, you might try to squeeze in a quick nap, just a couple minutes even. That can increase your alertness. 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If you're not a caffeine drinker, even just taking small sips of water throughout your meeting could be enough to keep you awake. Of course, you could also make a point to engage in the meeting. You're not likely to fall asleep while you're actually talking. I'm Dr. Sanjay Gupta, helping you live a better life.
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17: What are the chances you are listening to this while drinking a nice hot cup of coffee? If so,
1: Don't let me stop you. For years, we've been reporting on the health benefits of coffee, and that's not going to stop today. A new study, this one out of Harvard School of Public Health, found that coffee and tea could help lower your risk of developing dementia. People who enjoyed 1 to 3 caffeinated cups a day saw the biggest impact. In addition to the caffeine, coffee contains hundreds of bioactive compounds that can influence inflammation, glucose metabolism, vascular function, and oxidative stress. It's also possible coffee drinkers might be doing other things that keep them healthy. Eating a more balanced diet, getting plenty of exercise, sleep, not smoking, or drinking too much alcohol. And finally, staying socially active. I'm Dr. Sanjay Gupta, helping you live a better life.
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1: 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Somebody tell them people Mr. Hem is here.
2: Whoa, whoa, whoa, whoa, whoa, whoa.
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Whoa, whoa, whoa, whoa, whoa, whoa. Mr. Hem.

0: cap. 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Ballin' hard on another hemisphere. Somebody tell them people Mr. Hem is here.
1: Whoa, whoa, whoa, whoa, whoa, whoa.
0: Mr. Hem is here.
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0: Mr. Hem.
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1: 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Miami. That's all my scammers and my kid money.

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1: Yeah, I kind of put the cup down for a minute, but honestly, it ain't nobody's business what's in my cup, what's in your cup, what's in their cup. It's your cup. 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I probably should pick that cup back up.
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6: Even for people who fall asleep easily, staying asleep can be difficult. You wake up, your mind starts to race, you can't turn those thoughts off. Sleep experts say there are a few things you can try. Cognitive shuffling. That's when you choose a random, impersonal, non-emotional word. Then for each letter of that word, think of as many words that begin with each letter as you can before moving on to the next one. It distracts your brain from stress. It also mimics the fragmented thought patterns that usually occur as you drift off to sleep. Sensory grounding is something else. That's when you work through things you can hear, feel, see, smell, or taste. That helps you to be in the moment instead of dwelling on the past or the future. Or just do a mental walkthrough of a place you know well. Familiar but neutral imagery that can calm the brain. I'm Dr. Sanjay Gupta, helping you live a better life.
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0: 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Trying to help a pirate sister out. She met this guy. They've been seeing one another now for about a month. Nothing serious, no intimacy, but she met his older brother, and she really digs him, and looks like he's digging her. Pirate listeners, should she move on to the bigger brother? How you feel?
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0: It is, Rip.
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1: 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Hey, man, my real Dennis Marcus, man. 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
1: Trying to help a par brother out. He's married with two young kids, and every time he visits his parents, they love talking about what he did in his past. All the bad things. He told his parents, that's not good because it could influence my kids. But they tell him to suck it up because you did it. Par listeners, he wants them to stop. What do you think?
2: I'm just trying to figure out, is he just going around lying to his kids about what he did when he grown up? What's going on?
3: Yeah, that's what he doing. That's what he doing.
2: And Keith, what I'm trying to figure out, what in the world do he mean that when he said to me that don't say it no more? What are you going to do when I keep going? Now, that's what I want to know. I want to know when I keep telling your children, my grandkids, about what you done, what you going to do when I keep doing it. Because I'm going to keep doing it because you called Broadway Joe and told Broadway Joe and y'all put it on the radio. You ain't going to do nothing. Shut up. You done it. We laughing about it. You ain't going to do nothing. I'm going to tell your wife what you done too, baby. You better watch them with one eye open.
3: One eye open.
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0: Domination.
1: Trying to help a par brother out. He's married with two young kids, and every time he visits his parents, they love talking about what he did in his past, all the bad things. He told his parents, that's not good because it could influence my kids, but they tell him to suck it up because you did it. Par listeners, he wants them to stop. 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
14: Now seems as good a time as any to remind you, you don't always have to take healthy habits to the extreme. 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So if you're on a quest to improve your health, I promise the basics are going to take you much further. I'm talking about diet. Try and be as plant-based as possible. Exercise, meaning multiple rounds of cardio and strength training, and sleep. For most people, 7 to 9 hours a night. I'd like to think of these things as sort of a three-legged stool, right? If you're not doing any one of them, it's really hard to keep balanced with the others. The key here is you don't have to strive for perfection. Doing anything is going to be better than nothing. I'm Dr. Sanjay Gupta, helping you live a better life.
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2: Yeah,
0: yeah.
2: Yeah,
0: yeah.
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0: adapt. 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
1: Whoa, whoa, whoa, whoa, whoa, whoa.
0: Mr. Him is here.
1: Whoa, whoa, whoa, whoa, whoa, whoa.
0: Mr. Him.
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1: Trying to help a pirate sister out. 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Pyle listens, should she move on to the bigger brother? 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
1: Dougie, you told me he been on some positive. Yeah, yeah. Lately, I just wanna show up and body some. Yeah, yeah. 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Lately, this cash I'm getting got me losing count of these bags. 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Hard times don't last. 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

0: What up, fam? This your boy, Big Sit. The essence of a woman, oh, she ain't got it. You know, whenever I'm in the city, I'm tuned in to Power 92 Jam, the People Station. 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
1: I heard what you said through the grapevine. 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Time crossing these state lines. Working hard through the late nights. 20 seconds to game time.

grapevine. Funny thing about your problems, they ain't mine. 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
1: Trying to help a par brother out. He's married with two young kids, and every time he visits his parents, they love talking about what he did in his past. All the bad things. He told his parents, that's not good because it could influence my kids. But they tell him to suck it up because you did it. Par listeners, he wants them to stop. What do you think?
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3: Yeah, that's what he's doing. 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
2: 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What I'm just you going too far. What are you going to do when I keep going? Now, that's what I want to know. I want to know when I keep telling your children, my grandkids, about what you done, what you going to do when I keep doing it. Because I'm going to keep doing it because you called Broadway Joe and told Broadway Joe and y'all put it on the radio. You ain't going to do nothing. Shut up. You done it. We laughing about it. You ain't going to do nothing. I'm going to tell your wife what you done too, baby. You better watch it with one eye open.
3: One eye open.
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14: A Better Life with Dr. Sanjay Gupta.
15: Back in 2019, I made a documentary for HBO called One Nation Under Stress. And what was true then is still true now. Money and financial problems are consistently ranked as the number one cause of stress in the United States. And a brand new study out of the Mayo Clinic found that worrying about money may age the heart even faster than traditional risk factors. Unlike an acute stressor, such as a short-term work deadline or a brief illness, financial strain is often chronic and ongoing. And because money affects so many aspects of daily life, financial stress can be difficult to escape. Even so, financial stress does not mean you're doomed. Just means you need to double down on the things you know are good for heart health. Diet, exercise, sleep, and of course, not smoking. I'm Dr. Sanjay Gupta, helping you live a better life.
16: You're you.
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0: Tower 92 Jams, the big station, your man, Jack 3, sitting in the house. Of course, in for the lead, down Broadway, Jones to Broadway, your morning show, Freaky Fresh Friday, start of the weekend. Your man, Stacks, in the house. Of course, today you got a high today sitting at about, I said we're going to get about 91 today. Partly sunny skies, chance rain your forecast for tomorrow. But right now, no chance for today, but you know, Arkansas weather could change. Right now, though, we're sitting at about 74 across the board. Broadway, your morning show, big show today, of course, coming at you. We got news you can use, sports news. What you got for us, Keith?
1: Yeah, man, I'm glad you said sports news because it's a big day today because, of course, we're going to have my guy, your guy, our guy, Nick Smith Jr.
0: Yesterday we had Moses Moody.
1: Nick Smith. And trust me, we were anticipating maybe we would get a surprise guest on yesterday, but no, because the man flying in private, he couldn't be here yesterday morning. I'm talking about Stephen Curry.
0: Steph Curry's in town.
1: He's in town. And so we hope for it, but sometimes some prayers don't get answered, and it just goes like that. But this morning we will get some prayers answered because Nick Smith Jr. will be in the studio. And the biggest basketball tournament of the year, Who Run It, today and tomorrow at the Jack Stevens Center on the campus of UALR. And anybody that you know about basketball that represents the state of Arkansas will be in that tournament.
0: They got high school players. They got everybody. People that played in the 90s. Everybody who played a ball.
1: Everybody.
0: They played back. Everybody. I'm surprised you ain't playing, Keith.
1: Man, listen, I thought about it.
0: You on them Hall teams,
1: I though. Was, Joe. I was. I mean, that's the stack.
0: I mean, you was on you them Hall what? Teams.
1: I thought about it, and I thought about it for 2 seconds, and then my back started hurting.
0: Oh, okay.
1: Yeah. Okay. Can't do it anymore, but I wish I could, but it jumps
0: stepped on
1: off.
0: The crack, your back went.
1: Hey, man. Only thing I can do is be there in spirit. Put it that way.
0: Oh, my God.
1: But we are excited, and you better get your tickets because we got the last pair of tickets.
0: Yeah, we're going to do a 4-pack this morning. Lock your box on the big station, of course, is going down, as well as a lot of things going on as well. We're going to talk about big ups to Chief Finks. It was Captain Finks. Now it's Chief Finks.
1: Yeah, oh, yeah, we did that one on yesterday. Congratulations was in order. We most definitely had to put that in there. But I will say this. A huge congratulations goes out to the Hall High Warriors ring ceremony tomorrow. I wasn't going to let you forget that.
0: I wasn't going to forget
1: 2025-26 4A state champions. They will get their rings Saturday, 6 p.m., right before the Hall and Parkview game. And, you know, we had media day on yesterday for the Hogs, and we got a chance to hear from Coach Ryan Silverfield. And all I'm going to say is he wasn't talking about much. He wasn't talking about much.
0: And everybody's asking, why is Hall getting their rings at an alumni basketball tournament? Because Hall's in that form is not going to be Hall next year.
1: Right.
0: So they're not in that form anymore. So they're what, a charter school this fall?
1: Yeah, man. So, you know, that's sad news, but some good news. You know, I got to represent Hall and
0: they're
1: everything
0: honoring
1: I
0: their
1: do.
0: Kids.
1: That's right. And they did very well. You're talking about with the stress of knowing that the school probably won't be there the next year, and they still came out and did what they were supposed to do. So congratulations.
0: They haven't won a ring since Bobby Portis.
1: Right. So a huge congratulations goes out to the Hall High Warriors. But to slide over to some trending stories, man, a host of celebrities are getting their star on the Hollywood Walk of Fame, from Lil Wayne to Charlamagne tha God. I was surprised about that one. Even Grandmaster Flash and more. I'll tell you the other names that will be receiving a star on the Hollywood Walk of Fame. And a surprise here, Anthony Edwards is a married man.
0: It's a very surprise.
1: Who knew? And egg eaters, beware. 19 million eggs just got recalled. I'll tell you why. A 19-year-old paid $3 for a Wilt Chamberlain's finals jacket at a Goodwill. You will never guess what it sold for. A congressman, a state senator, and the governor have all stepped up and are backing the sheriff in the Nolan Wells case. And man, all you people who love those Meta glasses, well, Instagram has just banned Meta glasses content. I'll tell you what's going on with that story. It's a lot stacked, but you know we're going to talk about it. All that coming up in sports, entertainment, and trending stories.
0: As much as I'm out, people like, Stack, you ain't got no Meta glasses. I'm like, I got a big ass head. I ain't got nothing to fit by.
1: Boy, you ain't lying.
0: Yeah, I can't find no Meta glasses to fit my big ass.
1: Yeah,
0: head,
1: you ain't got it. And you work at a phone store, yeah. So you know, I'm pretty sure you done tried something on.
0: I done tried something on, but guess what?
1: Damn, these don't fit.
0: They won't fit my big head. But it's all good, though.
1: Yeah, it's all good.
0: You can't make fun of yourself. Nobody else can, but that ain't making fun. That's telling the truth.
1: Telling
0: my
1: the
0: head
1: truth.
0: Is that big, it won't fit a pair of Meta glasses.
1: It don't matter.
0: Lock your boxes to being Stacks in for the Lead Up Broadway, Jones to Broadway, your morning show. 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

0: 92 Jams Big Stations going down Broadway. Your morning show stacks in for the lead out Broadway, Joe. Yeah, yeah. Yeah, Keith.
1: Yeah.
0: Yeah, Keith.
1: Yeah.
0: Yeah, Keith.
1: Speaking of Glorilla, that camp on fire over there right now, because Moneybagg Yo album come out today.
0: Yeah, it came out at midnight, I think so.
1: Midnight.
0: Brand new Moneybagg Yo album. He'll be in town tomorrow.
1: What a way to pop that one off.
0: Who Run It Weekend, Moneybagg Yo Weekend, Rod D Birthday Bash. Big ups to the homie Rod D.
1: Man, that's my dog right there.
0: Yeah, my guy right there. That's my guy right there. We talk a lot. We talk a lot about life. So, but that's my guy, Rod D. Big ups to my guy. Mad love for him, of course, this weekend. And if you calling us, you know, Keith and I talked about this earlier. If you calling us, I know y'all got some more tickets for Moneybagg Yo. No.
1: Moneybagg, no. If you trying to get tickets for Moneybagg Yo, we're going to tell you Moneybagg No.
0: I think Christian has the very last pair of tickets today, broadcasting live from 12 until 2 with Chris Crane's Big Lot. I think he's got the very last pair.
1: It's crazy because me and Stack was talking about it this morning. We have a remote tomorrow in Pine Bluff, and we ain't got no Moneybagg Yo tickets to give away.
0: I'm trying.
1: But we trying.
0: I'm trying. Because that event's going to be...
1: From 2 to 4.
0: Well, first off, I'm at Chris Crane's Big Lot from 11 to 1, and then I will have Who Run It tickets, and I may have a pair of Moneybagg Yo tickets for that.
1: Okay.
0: But tomorrow, we're going to be down looking good in Pine Bluff. My man Roger celebrating his 10-year anniversary at his new location, plus backpack giveaway, school supplies giveaway tomorrow as well. Trying to get some Moneybagg Yo tickets for that right there as well. We trying. So, you know, Pine Bluff, we ain't forgot about you, but we trying. That show is almost sold out, so if you ain't got tickets, you better get them. So, we trying to tell you. If you trying to call us on the hookup, No. Unless you winning them on location, winning them on the air, nope, ain't gonna happen. No, sir. And ain't no, can I go with you? No.
1: And it's crazy because normally we have like some extra ones in the system. Oh, no.
0: You better win them on location or win them on the station. Otherwise, no.
1: No.
0: Check it out. Still to come, we got a lot of things going on. Keywords coming at you right now for the Kehlani Jetaway. You want to see Kehlani? Your keyword for today is the word alter. A-L-T-A-R. That's A-L-T-A-R to 95819. Takes you to win a Jetaway to see her in the city of your choice. Hotel stay plus meet and greet package for Kehlani. A-L-T-A-R. Alter to 95819. And that's how it goes down. In the meantime, between time, history making events on this day.
1: Man, things that happened on this day in history. We're going to go back to 1976. I do remember my mother used to play this song all the time, so it must have been number one in the United States at this time. We're going to go back to 1976. The Manhattans, Kiss and Say Goodbye, hits number one in the United States on this day.
0: I would try to sing it, but I'm congested still.
1: I just know the let's just kiss and say goodbye.
0: Yeah, I ain't gonna like try that right now. I'm still congested.
1: Yeah, and then also on this day in history, we're gonna go back to 1999. The rapper Tretch, I don't know Tretch from Naughty by Nature, OPP, he marries Pepper from Salt and Pepper in a ceremony officiated by Reverend Ron of Ron DMC, who says it's the first time a rapper has married two rappers. Among the guests are Salt and Pepper, Queen Latifah, and Vivica Fox. The couple divorced in 2001 with Pepper alleging abuse. Ain't that something?
0: Yeah. But they had a daughter, if I'm not mistaken, right?
1: Yeah, they did. They did. Stayed married only 2 years. But you know what? That's what I have on this day in history, Stack.
0: All right, check it out. 626 in the capital city, 626, 74 degrees. Highs today to get about 91 and sunny skies today. So FYI, another hot one. Chance of rain coming in your forecast later on today. This evening, matter of fact. So just FYI, come in, cool off the city a little bit because tomorrow's going to be hot. In the meantime, between time, first thing, rush hour traffic. Arkansas News on the way as well. It's Friday. It's the weekend. It's the big station. It's power. 92J.
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2: 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That's for all my scammers and my kid money.

0: Sounds of Young Miami is called Spin That. It's like the woman, it's like the young woman's anthem for 2026. Oh, yeah. I mean, for the summer. I mean, that's, you heard me say young woman's anthem. I got to make sure I preface that and say it right. Songs been getting a lot of feedback, a lot of kickback. Women saying, you shouldn't be like that, you shouldn't be like that. But, you know, hey, you can't make anybody, you should boycott that song. And it's like, don't listen to it. You don't like it. I mean, it's not a Stack song, but hey, you don't like it. Don't listen to it.
1: Don't like it. Don't listen to it.
0: Don't listen to it. Stack's here for the lead out Broadway Joe on the Broadway Joe Morning Show, of course. Got my guy Keith Glaser in the building. A lot of things going on right now. Don't forget about it, of course, sports and trending stories. What we got coming up, Keith?
1: Yeah, man. You know, we got to talk some trending stories because, of course, man, everybody's getting their, their star on the Hollywood Walk of Fame. It used to be a time you had to, like, put in work for years and years and years and years. Man, all it takes is a little bit now because even Charlamagne the God is getting himself a star on the Hollywood Walk of Fame.
0: Hey, man.
1: Grandmaster Flash, y'all should have been did that.
0: Yeah, I should have been did that.
1: Of course, Lil Wayne, but we got a host of others, and I can't wait to tell you who all's getting their star. Also, Anthony Edwards, he done finally settled down, man. He's a married man. Even with
0: I bet you got a prenup in this one.
1: I know he did. I know he did. And, you know, he got some good news last week because his baby mama wanted more than $5,000 a month, which she was already getting that for child support, and the judge said, no, we're going to give you $3,000. So the man has made over $180 million in his career so far, and she only gets $3,000 a month.
0: But a lot of that right there, I'm not
1: because they're in Georgia. Yeah. So their child support laws are a little different.
0: Yeah, I'm not getting in the whole child support situation, but a lot of that stuff is like that big money is pre-tax.
1: Yeah.
0: And, you know, when it comes to the luxury tax, you only get like less than half of what they say you make.
1: Correct.
0: So, I mean, a lot of that, you know, he made $180 million, but you only took home, you know, $90 million. You know, and then you got to pay your other bills.
1: Your agents. And got insurance and all kind of stuff. And then you have a pension you have to pay into to the NBA. So it's a lot that goes in there. But you know what? Just that little bit of $90, I think I could work with that.
0: I mean, I
1: could work with that.
0: I could take $90 right now while you're playing.
1: Take what y'all need.
0: I'll take $95 right now and make it work for me.
1: Well, congratulations goes out to Anthony Edwards. Nobody knew. He kept it a secret for a reason. I'll get into that story. Also,
0: he's dropping
1: egg eaters.
0: Babies. That's why.
1: Yeah. Egg eaters. Beware, because 19 million eggs just got recalled. I'll tell you what's going on with that and what you need to look out for. Also, a 19-year-old paid $3 for Wilt Chamberlain's finals jacket at a Goodwill, and you will never believe what it sold for. Also, a congressman, a state senator, and the governor have all stepped up, and they are backing the sheriff in the Nolan Wells case. As you know, they released the autopsy results the other day, and it was very, very surprising. Also, Instagram has banned the Meta Glasses content. So if you've been making content without people's knowledge with those Meta Glasses, well, you won't be able to do that anymore. We're going to get into that story. And me and Joe, we talked about it on Monday. The Versus, which featured The Game and YG on last night, and it was exactly what you thought it would be. It was a good one, though. We're going to talk about all those stories coming up in sports, entertainment, and trending stories, Stack.
0: All right. Coming up right now, we're going to go right to the phone lines right about now. Let me go on.
2: Sports from a different perspective with one of the first African-American Division I head football coaches in America and author of the book, Crack Back, is Coach Fitz Hill on the Broadway Joe Morning Show.
0: Had to go right to it. The good Dr. Fitz Hill.
1: That's him.
0: Time to go balling. I'm in class today, Coach.
1: I'm here. I'm present.
3: Oh man, what's going on? Y'all waiting on Coach? Trying to put you in. Y'all haven't left the classroom yet?
0: No, we're here ready. We ready, Coach. We ready, Coach.
1: You got us writing on the chalkboard. I will not be late.
0: Now you got me ready, saying I'm ready to go boxing.
1: Oh yeah, it is.
3: Okay, it's gonna be that. Hey guys, isn't it a great thing? I know y'all been talking about it, but man, what this Moses Moody weekend on tap? He's just doing great things. Just always good to see our former Arkansan 501 student athletes doing great things and giving back. And I want to give, you know, big props, big weekend, bringing Steph Curry to town. Let's give Moses a round of applause. I talked to his father the other day and things they're trying to do in workforce development. Man, he's inspiring others. And, man, it's a great thing to be able to impact the community the way he is and bringing people to Little Rock like that. So that's great. But hey guys, hadn't it been really hot? Hadn't it, boy, yeah, what, was it hot this week?
0: Hot wasn't the word for it. Good Lord,
3: man. Hey guys, thank God for air conditioning. Did y'all really realize growing up how y'all used to have that fan? That fan was a luxury back then. Did we make it? Do y'all remember?
0: No, coach, it wasn't this hot back then. No, coach, it was not this hot back then. Couldn't have been.
3: Wow.
1: It was. We our tolerance level was a little different back then. It was.
3: Yeah. We were a little tougher back then. You sleep by that window, but that mosquito would kill you, wouldn't it? When that mosquito, did y'all ever have that mosquito in there?
0: One little hole in the screen.
3: I tell you, that's something. But I was just thinking about this week. I said, how did we make it, boy? You know, you walk outside, you'd be about to die, and then you get in that air condition, you say, thank God. But man, we like Keith, you said, our tolerance level was really, really high. Mm-hmm. But speaking about that, man, I wanted to say yesterday, Coach Anthony Tucker from War Boxing, man, he was over on campus, made an announcement. He's relocating to the boxing facility at Arkansas Baptist College over in Old Buffalo Barn. We're going to be called the Stampede of Boxing. It's on deck. We'll be working with the community for those kids who need, you know, another alternative and energy, putting their energy in a positive way, and really excited about that. He's excited to be a part of the community. We will be, when school return, we will be taking auditions for our first 10 boxing members that will be at Arkansas Baptist College. So Keith and Stat, man, we want y'all to come over and try. What about, hey, we want to have a Stack and Keith and Joe. We want to see who can win. What y'all think?
1: I think I'm going to go do some training somewhere else and then come over there.
0: No, I'm going to come because, you know, I work out.
1: I'm going to be ready. I want to be ready.
0: I work out with Coach. I work out around Coach in the gym on a regular, so I'm very familiar with him. I would come over there and train with the kids. I ain't even going to lie to you. Okay. I would go do it. Actually, I was going to ask you.
3: We're going to call it the Stack Attack over there at the Boxing Stampede. How about that?
0: I would seriously come over there and train with the kids. I really would.
1: Hey, you know what? We're going to come with some monikers. It's going to be the Stack Attack for you, and it's going to be the Beef with Keith for me. How about that?
0: We'll take it.
3: And what we're going to call it, maybe we're going to let Joe be Don King. He's going to be the promoter. How about that?
0: Yeah, we're going to let Joe. Yeah, shocking the body rocker. There
1: shocking
0: we go.
1: Shocking the body rocker.
3: Yeah. Well, guys, before I go, I just want to say, what do y'all think about the Hogs? Y'all think we're going to be able to go bowling this year?
1: Nope.
3: Football.
1: No.
3: I mean, the media picks. Haven't been too kind to us. Coach Silverfield, you know, he did. Yeah, I have loved the way he's approached the media, and kind of remind me in 1998, you know, when we were picked last, Coach Nett, and then we made a turnaround, but we did have some athletes and we knew who was going to be playing. It's hard to know. The thing that's really challenging is to know who the athletes are with everything going. Do y'all know? I mean, you know, used to, you can say, you know, so-and-so up there, so-and-so up there, so-and-so. But that's the real mystery, don't y'all think?
0: Yeah. I don't know who's up there right now. I really don't.
1: I know two for sure. I know
0: Rhodes.
1: Braylon Russell. And what is it, Crutchfield?
0: Yeah, well, you know, that makes three. Yeah. I know Quincy Rhodes is up there, too.
1: That's about all I know.
0: Yeah, that's about all I know, Coach.
3: Now think about that in history and how that's where it's kind of the transfer portal is that. But when you think at the University of Arkansas, you know three players. Mm-hmm. And I mean, I think, you know, that's the thing that we have to get back into understanding the development of the program. But like you said, all new players are new, all new coaches are new, so we don't know what's going to happen. But I'm going to tell you the game, what I call the thermostat game for the season is Utah. And I don't know why you want to go to Utah to play.
1: Yep.
3: That's not a good game. I mean, but that will be the indicator we're going bowling. So just remember, I said that when we come in and we're talking about going bowling or not, that's the thermometer game for the season. It's going to be up or down going on that. But guys, as I close, I want to let y'all know, Coach Wilson, Coach Bailey, man, the Buffalo Stampede, the Stampede of Sound with the band, with Coach Cedric Todd, Maestro Cedric Todd. Hey, we're going to be on and popping over there this year at Arkansas Baptist College, man. It's been a great summer, concluding the summer session today. Get a few weeks off, get ready to come back for a football season, man. Appreciate all y'all coming over there. You know it's Catfish Friday today at Arkansas Baptist College. Keith, come over there and try to get over there to Jamaica and get some Jamaican chicken over there. He's, you know, so we got a new barbecue restaurant coming soon. So, man, we're just trying to do, we appreciate all the support y'all giving us. And, you know, the GED program that we're taking at ABC, school's getting ready for the fall. So, hey, let us know if you want to get in the game at ABC. Hey, we know what I always say. If you balling, we call it. We're going to put you in the game, okay?
0: All right, that's Ballin' Sports from a different perspective right now with Coach Fitzhill. We do it every Friday morning. We broadcast it on Saturday mornings right here on the Broadway Joe Morning Show. Thanks a lot, Coach.
3: All right, bro. Good. Y'all have a great weekend.
0: All right. I go over there and train with the kids, yeah, Keith. I talk to Coach all the time in the gym. He told me the other day he was moving before he made the announcement. I was like, I'll be over there.
1: Well, you know how them youngsters do. They be looking, okay, all right, his back foot ain't right. Y'all ain't finna be scoping me out like that.
0: I go over there.
1: He on his toes enough. Yeah,
0: I got it, though. I got it.
1: Get that head off the line. Get that head off the line.
0: So, I got it. I got it. It ain't going to be a five-round match. It's going to be about 2-3 with me. I'm going to try to get you out of there early.
1: Oh, you get to getting out on me. I'm pulling the Mike Tyson.
0: You gonna bite somebody?
1: Bite the ear off.
0: Hey, check it out. Still to come, we got looks at Arkansas traffic, Arkansas news all on deck. Lock your box right now. Though, speaking of Arkansas traffic, let's go down to the KRN newsroom and take a look at your traffic right now, where Paul Weber standing by.
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6: With a look at your Southern Bay Corp traffic this Friday morning, state police have no accidents to report. Checking around the metro, we're seeing heavy traffic, I-57 southbound coming into Jacksonville. Also, a high flow of traffic at the North Interchange and I-30 eastbound from 430 back to Alexander. Let's buckle up and be careful. That's your Southern Bay Corp traffic. Southern Bay Corp, well, builders for everyone, now serving Little Rock with the Arkansas Traffic Network. I'm Paul Weber.
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0: 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Somebody tell them people Mr. Hem is here.
1: Whoa, whoa, whoa, whoa, whoa, whoa.
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1: Whoa, whoa, whoa, whoa, whoa, whoa.
0: Mr. Hem.

0: 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Somebody tell them people Mr. Hem is here.
1: Whoa, whoa, whoa, whoa, whoa, whoa.
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0: 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Never chase bread, chase the vision. 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Falling hard on another hemisphere. Somebody tell them people Mr. Hem is here.
1: Whoa. Mr. Hem is here. 92 Jams, Broadway Joe Morning Show. Sounds of T.I. His new album happened to hear parts of it. Keith and I was talking about it a second ago. He went back to old T.I. with that, didn't he?
2: He did.
1: He went back to Mr. 24s, Mr. Motivation, I'm Just Doing My Job, that Bezel. Yeah, he got some joints on that. He got some new classics. And check it out, you get a second. You know, I'll have some time driving to Pine Bluff this Saturday, so I'll listen to it. Going back and forth because I'll be out and about this weekend. I'll be out broadcasting live. Well, Christian's out today from 12 until 2 at the Big Lot, Chris Crane's Big Lot, broadcasting live. Tickets for Money Back Yo, tickets for Who Run It basketball tournament, as well as great deals on wheels, cars, trucks, SUVs. They got them all right now going on today. Plus, we'll be out tomorrow. I'm live from 11 to 1, Chris Crane's Big Lot. Be there live tomorrow. Big events, big tickets, you name it, you got it. I'll have them all live on location. Plus, Keith and I both be live tomorrow from 12 until 2. Well, excuse me, 2 until 4. Let me get that right. 2 until 4. Looking good down in Pine Bluff with my man Roger and the crew. Celebrating 10 years of being open at the new location. Big ups to Roger and his entire family. His pops has been there for years.
2: They were
1: back at Main Street. Now they over there, of course, been there 10 years. And celebrating 10 years, and they will also have backpacks for the kids, all of that. And Roger always has a special and a deal he puts on. And we'll be there broadcasting live from 2 until 4 tomorrow. So there we go. Coming up, we got in the sports entertainment. What else we got coming up, Keith?
2: Yeah, man. Of course, we got to talk about the biggest basketball tournament of the year. Who Run It on tomorrow and Sunday at the Jack Stevens Center on the campus of UALR. And we will have Nick Smith Jr. in the studio this morning. So, of course, we're going to talk a little basketball, and we're going to talk about some other things, of course, and most importantly, the tournament. And then congratulations goes out to my Hall High Warriors. The ring ceremony will be tomorrow.
1: All right, here we go. I give it to you.
2: Yeah. There we go.
1: I give it to you.
2: There we go. The 2025-26 4A state champions, they will receive their rings on Saturday.
1: Yes.
2: I got it.
1: 6
2: p.m. before the Hall Parkview game, so make sure you're in attendance so we can represent. And media day on yesterday for our Hogs, and I'm talking about the football team, the Razorbacks. And Ryan Silverfield, I mean, he's got a lot of confidence.
1: I'm already looking forward to basketball season.
2: At the end of the day, the schedule is the schedule. That's what it is, brother. And you can't beat that schedule. And at the end of the day, I don't care how much confidence you got. When you see Arkansas, you see LSU, all you see is LSU.
1: Yeah.
2: Put it that way.
1: I will say they moved LSU back to the final game of the season.
2: They did, but I'm just saying, when you look at the schedule and you see Arkansas and you see Georgia, all you see is Georgia.
1: Yeah.
2: When you see Arkansas and you see Texas, all you see is Arch Manning.
1: Sad to say, when you see Arkansas and Vanderbilt, you see Vanderbilt.
2: All you see is Vanderbilt. I'm just keeping it 100. I love my Hogs, but man, what love got to do with it?
1: We're going to be everybody's homecoming this year.
2: What does love have to do with it?
1: The Hogs is everybody's homecoming. You know,
2: it's going to be all right. We still rooting for Braylon Russell.
1: Yeah, we are. I got mad love for the team. I'm going to watch every game that I can. And it's going down, so I'll be ready for the Razorbacks this season.
2: I like the way you said that. Every game you can.
1: Not
2: that you're going to be at work, but how much of it you can watch without turning off the TV.
1: Well, because I'll be working with UAPB this football season. I'll be at every home game.
2: Who you rooting for?
1: UAPB.
2: Yes, sir.
1: I'll be at every home game.
2: Golden Lions.
1: Yeah, I'll be at every home game this season doing the tailgate thing. With athletics, so I'll be looking forward for that.
2: Golden Lions.
1: Yes, sir. Who are you rooting for?
2: UAPB.
1: I'll be there every home game broadcasting live, and then CTC will be inside the games hyping the crowd up. It's going to be we're going to tag team them games down there.
2: Beautiful field down there, man.
1: Yeah, I'm ready for it. Big ups to Vice Chancellor Chris Robinson and the entire crew, Cameo Stokes, Corey Blunt, the entire athletic
2: team, everybody.
1: Coach Hamp, what up, Coach?
2: Yes, sir.
1: I got to shout him out. It's going down.
2: Talk about the Hogs a lot, but we've been talking about them Golden Lions, baby.
1: Yeah, big ups to everybody down there. I always have a blast when I go to Pine Bluff, but this season.
2: As a matter of fact, we still got some tickets for the Southern Heritage Classic.
1: Yep, we got them on location this weekend. Plus, we got Natural State Classic as well.
2: The Natural State Classic.
1: Yeah.
2: The only game of the season that will be played on that day.
1: Yes, sir. And it's going to be at Old Memorial Stadium. Chance to go to the games coming up. Just got the word that, everything's done. So we are good to go with that. Speaking of done and get with that, of course, start getting those birthdays rolling in right now. 501-381-0923. That's 501-381-0923. First things first, we're going to take a look at rush hour traffic on the way. But right now, we're going down to the live to the KRN newsroom with our look at news. Let's go to the KRN newsroom and figure out exactly what is going on outside.
3: From the KRN Newsroom, I'm Jay Jones. Hayward Finks has officially taken over as North Little Rock's new police chief after being sworn in Thursday by Mayor Terry Hontwick. Finks says his focus will be on strengthening relationships, improving communication, and building trust between officers and the community. Thursday was also historic as Finks became the first black chief to lead the department in the city's history. A student athlete in Ryzen is recovering after he suffered a medical incident on Tuesday. Cleveland County School District Superintendent Davey King posted on the district's social media Thursday, addressing the community rumors, emphasizing that all district safety procedures and emergency protocols were properly followed. King said in the post he's incredibly proud of the professionalism, quick actions, and compassion shown by everyone involved. The Little Rock Police Department is seeking the public's help locating a missing 22-year-old man, Danny Ray Mead. Mead is described as 5'9" tall, weighing about 180 pounds. He suffers from depression and may be suicidal and has a history of self-harm. Anyone with information about Mead's whereabouts is asked to call 911 or the Little Rock Police Department. A man has died after injuries he suffered from an attack at the Little Rock National Cemetery this weekend. 33-year-old Philip Lambert was arrested Tuesday and is facing charges of first-degree murder. When police arrived, they found 34-year-old Zachary Counts suffering from severe wounds to the back of his head. The Sherwood Police Department is warning residents about a scam involving a former local business after its website was reportedly taken over by someone falsely claiming to represent the company. Wayne's World Auto Sales is no longer an active business. However, the dealership's website was taken over by an individual or group attempting to scam potential victims by posing as representatives of the former business. From the KRN Newsroom, I'm Jay Jones.
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9: 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Hey.

0: Styles of Drizzy is called Two Off Radio, Stacks in the House. And for the lead dog, Broadway Joe, yes, your ears do not deceive you, Stacks in the House. And yeah, like Joe, I have a sinus infection too. So, I mean, it's that time of year. I don't know what it is. I know where I got mine from. I know how I got it, but it's all good. I go walk my dog even in the rain. And it's time to walk my dog, I go walk my dog.
1: In the rain.
0: In the rain. If she got to go and it's time to walk my dog, I got to walk my dog.
1: That's love right there, man.
0: Love my dog.
1: That's love.
0: My dog is Lady Marie Stackhouse. So I got to go. I got to go walk my dog.
1: The dog got your last name, man?
0: Yes, she does. The dog is named after my mother and my brother.
1: Okay.
0: So, yeah.
1: Okay, well, I ain't going to.
0: Lady Marie.
1: I ain't going to make fun of that.
0: Don't do that. Hey.
1: You said your brother. I'm up off that right now.
0: Yeah, my mom, too.
1: So, my mom. You did say your mom. So, yeah, I'm up off that.
0: My brother, and we got her on my brother's birthday.
1: You made sure your dog was a no-fly zone, didn't you?
0: Yes, I did.
1: That's why you named
0: her. My dog got three names. Lady Marie Stackhouse is my dog. She's actually three now. So, yeah, that's when it's time to go walk daddy's baby. Daddy go walk lady. I go walk her. So I got mine because, you know, I go if it's raining outside, I go walk my dog. If it's cool outside, I go walk my dog. You know, I walk her four times a day.
1: Right, right.
0: Guaranteed to walk my dog four times a day. So that's how I got my sinus infection. Outside, a lot, heat, cool, rain, dry, I'm out walking my dog.
1: That's it.
0: Get my cardio in that way. So anyway, though, it is 7:07 in the Capital City. Get those last-minute birthdays in. You want to text those in to us right now, 501-381-0923. That's 501-381-0923. 501-381-0923. 7:07 in the Capital City. Right now, though, we're sitting at 74 degrees. Highs today about 91. Chance of rain coming in forecast later on this evening, but it's going to be really only overnight hours for the most part, but a chance of rain coming in forecast to with the hurricane going across the Gulf right now. You know, we're going to see some remnants. May see a little bit of that right there from that. But 74. Get those birthdays in. Best way to get them in is 501-381-0923. In the meantime, between time, Keith, what you got coming up for us in sports trending stories?
1: Yeah, man. Be on the lookout. If you're an egg eater, especially if you're a boiled egg eater, you know, people like to boil eggs.
0: Hold up. When you say that, what the business?
1: What the business?
0: E-Dub hit us up talking about, we can't eat eggs now.
1: Not right now. 19 million eggs have just gotten recalled, and I'll tell you what's going on with that. And the funny part about it is, I got to give a shout out to my mentor and my ex 8th and 9th grade teacher. We still good friends to this day. Reginald Wilson, because he has chickens.
0: I
1: do not have to worry about this right here. I ain't got to worry about no egg recall because he got them good. He don't feed his chickens nothing but pumpkin seeds and kale.
0: I need some of that.
1: And pumpkin, but watermelon rinds, pumpkin seeds, all organic.
0: What the business is.
1: Shout out to my guy, Reginald Wilson. And did you know Diddy got in a fight?
0: No.
1: He didn't get in a fight in prison, man. We're going to talk about that story. Yeah, he's in solitary confinement right now.
0: Somebody had the baby oil he wanted.
1: Nah, man. Diddy going to let y'all know he ain't no punk now. Diddy will still throw them hands. I'll tell you what's going on there. That's a breaking story. He's in solitary confinement right now.
0: Yeah, bad boy. Take that.
1: Yeah, man. And they said he didn't lose. They said he did not lose. We're going to talk about that story. And, of course, a host of celebrities are getting their star on the Hollywood Walk of Fame. I'll give you the list. Anthony Edwards, eyes mad now. He's a married man. He's no longer available. We're going to put it that way. I'll tell you who he married and what's going on with that story. And the 19-year-old that paid $3 for a Wilt Chamberlain's finals jacket, found it at a Goodwill. You will never guess what it sold for. And if you're a content creator and you've been creating content without people's consent in those Meta glasses, well, Instagram has banned Meta glasses content. No more of that, buddy.
0: What the business?
1: If you got any content that has been recorded with Meta glasses and you upload it to Instagram, it will be banned. We're going to talk about all those stories coming up in Trending Stories.
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7: With the look at your Southern Bay Corp traffic this Friday morning, state police are working an accident at I-57 southbound at mile marker 10.5. That's at James Street. It's impacting the right lane, causing delays in the area. Checking around the metro, we're seeing a high flow of traffic at the north interchange, I-30 eastbound from 430 back to Alexander. Let's buckle up and be careful. That's your Southern Bay Corp traffic. Southern Bay Corp, well, builders for everyone, now serving Little Rock with the Arkansas Traffic Network. I'm Paul Weber.
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0: on, I just might. Broadway Joe Morning Show, 720 in the capital city. It is going down, of course. Taxi in for the lead dog, Broadway Joe. Hey, I'm just... I didn't realize I sound so much like Joe. Did you, Keith?
1: No, I didn't.
0: I don't.
1: Must sound just like Joe, because everybody calling here, hey, Joe. Hey, Joe.
0: Hey, Joe. How you doing, Joe? Hey, Joe.
1: Trust me, Broadway Joe is on vacation. He's at a family reunion. Well, on his way to a family reunion.
0: No, he's there. He's there. He got there.
1: Joe
0: yesterday.
1: Ain't even in Arkansas.
0: But I'm Joe.
1: But you, Joe.
0: I'm Joe.
1: And we want to give a shout out to Joe, Traveling Grace. He made it on time.
0: Yeah, he made it.
1: Yeah.
0: He called me from the airport yesterday in Atlanta, Jackson Hartwick.
1: That's right.
0: He was he did some work, and we was talking, had a quick meeting while he was in the airport yesterday. So, of course, it's all good, though. Big show today still to come inside the show. We got a lot of things going on today. So, I got to remind you, of course, coming up inside of the 8 o'clock hour, I'm going to let you know it's coming up 8 o'clock. 8 o'clock, we've got Mayor Vivian Flowers out of Pine Bluff. We got Frank Scott Jr. coming in, as well as Ryan's movie reviews coming in at 8 o'clock as well as my guy, Nick Smith Jr., live in the studios. Big day for him, of course. He's they're renaming the Boys and Girls Club in Jacksonville for him. So if you don't know, they are renaming, and I'll make sure I say this right, they are renaming the Boys and Girls Club in Jacksonville in his honor. So big ups to my guy. It is going on. Nick Smith Jr. Gymnasium.
1: That's all right.
0: Yeah,
1: there, man.
0: Yeah. Big ups to my guy, Nick Smith Jr. Doing big things, giving back to the community. And he'll be live in the studios because he's also playing in the Who Run It basketball tournament. And they say Nick got something in store for everybody this year.
1: Mm-hmm.
0: Parkview won it last year. Nick Smith said, hold up now.
1: Hold up now.
0: So hold we'll up. Talk live
1: pump,
0: with Nick
1: pump
0: Smith
1: your
0: Jr.
1: Hold on.
0: Last minute, get those birthdays in right now. 501-381-0923. That's 501-381-0923. It's 501-381-0923. Get those last minute birthdays in. Speaking of that, I got to say what the business is.
1: What the business is.
0: And I know for my guy, E-Dub, because that's my guy. He called me big bro. I'm like, ain't we the same age, Dub?
1: Yeah, y'all the same age.
0: We about the same age, but he called me big bro. But big bro.
1: Arkansas legend, E-Dub. Let's put that in there.
0: I got to go and say that because I know from him, I know from me, I know from you, I know from Joe, I know from CTC, I know from everybody up here. We all got to send a big birthday shout out. Start the birthdays out with a birthday shout out for my guy, Rod D. Happy birthday today. His birthday is right now. So it's today. So if you from El Dorado, you know Rod D, his birthday is today. It is his actual birthday today.
1: Mm-hmm.
0: So the party is tomorrow with Moneybag Yo. And no, I ain't got no tickets in my pocket.
1: Yeah, we ain't got no ticket.
0: I ain't got no tickets.
1: Well, we might.
0: We got some.
1: We might be able to sneak a pair for our remote tomorrow.
0: Yeah.
1: We might.
0: Yeah, but as far as like, Stack, I know you got some tickets. No, sir.
1: We ain't got none in hand.
0: Remember that old commercial? No, my friend, you got to get your own.
1: No, how they said, what was the fight between, what is it, Sugar Ray Leonard and Roberto Duran? No mas tickets.
0: No mas. We out. I know E-Dub going to be in that thing tomorrow night, though. But check it out. Big ups for Rod D. But you know, we got those celebrity birthdays, local birthdays. Get those last minute ones in right now. 501-381-0923. That's 501-381-0923. Text those in right now. And I'm giving you a little extra time. Text them in right now.
1: Yeah, we need some extra time.
0: 501-381-0923. Get those in. Still to come, though. We got all of that on deck. But right now, let's go on and do the celebrity birthdays. What you got for us, Keith?
1: Yeah, man. We're going to start off with Kadeem Hardison. My guy got a birthday on today. He's 60 years old.
0: Dwayne Wayne.
1: And then Barry Bonds with the birthday on today. Barry is 62 years old, as a matter of fact. Karl Malone, the mailman. Remember the mailman delivered on Sundays?
0: Yes, he did.
1: 63 years old. That's what I have here, celebrity birthdays. And then to slide over to our Text Club celebrity birthdays, we got to start off. Miss Bobby always gets them in early. Tramiel Deshaun McIntosh.
0: She said his whole government name.
1: She did.
0: Her middle
1: son. I made
0: sure
1: I put it down. 50 years old out of Little Rock today. And then, of course, Sarah L. Dunn. I hope I did that correct. By way of when.
0: Yeah, I got to say from when.
1: From when, Arkansas. Her birthday is on Sunday, but she lives in Little Rock. So, Sarah L. Dunn, we got you on the birthday list with a big birthday shout out. Also on our birthday list, we're going to go over here. Wendy Raquel Robinson, Sergeant Livingston Police. She's a sergeant there, Livingston Police. And that was belated. That was on yesterday. Also on our birthday list for today, Sharon Johnson of Dermont, Arkansas. They got you in here. Happy first birthday to Aris, I think that's his, Holiday. And that's from your auntie. They spell it different, so I hope I got that right. And then we want to wish a birthday shout out to Latrice Jackson out of Cotton Plant, turning 20 years old on tomorrow. That's from her dad and her bonus mom, Carl and Nikita Thomas of Cotton Plant, Arkansas. I always got to show love to Cotton Plant. You know, that's my dad's hometown. Also, a ninth birthday shout out, Lamar Duke Jr. of Cabot. They had got you in there. Reggie Swinton, he got a birthday?
0: His birthday today. Swinton's birthday today.
1: Right. Happy birthday, Reggie.
0: Coach
1: Reggie.
0: Birthday today.
1: That's right.
0: I got to tell you.
1: Of the Jacksonville Titans.
0: It didn't show up on my because, I saw Rod D's birthday, but I didn't see Coach Reggie's birthday.
1: They got Coach Reggie in here, man.
0: I guess I overlook it?
1: Hey, man.
0: Unless Reggie ain't got me say it on his
1: real. And we will say this, because a lot of times he don't get his props. He is a Central High legend.
0: Yeah, he is.
1: He did some balling while he was there.
0: Yeah, he did a lot of balling.
1: I think he was a two-sport athlete.
0: Yeah.
1: Football and basketball.
0: Went to Murray State.
1: That's
0: Coach
1: right.
0: Houston
1: Nutt. Graduated from Murray State.
0: Yep, graduated Murray State.
1: Played for Houston Nutt when he was there.
0: Yep, and then ended up going to the
1: Dallas Cowboys.
0: He played for Little Rock, the Twisters. Then right. He ended up playing for the Dallas Cowboys.
1: And then on to the Detroit Lions.
0: Detroit Lions.
1: Yes, sir.
0: All pro.
1: So we know a little history about you, Reggie, so we want to give him a huge birthday shout-out. If that's correct.
0: If that's correct, because I don't know.
1: Yeah, they got you in there. Somebody said, but it could be another Reggie Swinton.
0: It could be. unless Reggie done took me off his friends list on Facebook, but Reggie could have did that too now. But.
1: Yeah, man. And we got a happy G-Day, and she says this is to her sister Nikki. I no last name, but they said Nikki from Big Baby, Chicago-style eatery, and one of the original antiques of Little Rock. This is from her sister Lakeisha, so we got you in there. Kamari Dodd, that is, an early birthday shout-out, 26 years old. She's deployed overseas, and that's from her mom. So we got to get that in there. And then
0: they getting them in late.
1: Got him in late. But that's what I have with our local celebrity birthdays. Want to say happy birthday to all those Text Club celebrity birthdays. And you know how it works. All you got to do is call or text our number, 501-381-0923.
0: Check it out. We're going live with the lead dog, Broadway Joe. 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What's up with the lead dog?
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0: Stacey Mann, Stack 3, sitting with lead dog Broadway Joe. Sounds of Kehlani with Folded, of course. Lucky Box. Speaking of Kehlani, you can actually get the jetaway to go see Kehlani. Matter of fact, you want to go see her, city of her choice. Keyword is the word alter, A-L-T-A-R, to 95819. Text in the wind, alter, alter, alter, to 95819. And what a perfect word and a perfect segue to the next guest we got in the studio right now. Because, you know, hey, we got special guests in the studio from Emmanuel Baptist Church. Welcome to the studios this morning. How are we doing?
1: Doing fine this morning.
0: You know, I thought I would have got a blessed and highly favored with that one. I thought I was going to get blessed and highly favored. I was ready for it.
1: It's coming.
0: It's coming.
2: It's coming.
0: Of course, you guys are here talking about a huge event you guys do every year with UAMS. It is the Pop-Up Health Clinic at Emmanuel Baptist Church.
2: 33, I think it's the annual community festival.
0: Okay, I got
1: that entails some health.
0: So tell you know what, just how about this, break it down, tell me exactly what's going on.
1: Okay, good morning. My name is Albie Morgan. I'm the pastor, senior pastor of the Emmanuel Baptist Church here in Little Rock, Arkansas. It's Emmanuel with an E, 3323 West 12th Street. We've been doing this some 20 years now, a community festival event that's chock full of things for all that meets everybody in our community. But it's particularly geared towards our children and back to school. And we're doing it earlier this year, about 2.5 weeks earlier than we normally do it. We normally do it the weekend before school. But the mind's greater at our church than mine. Some of these minds decided to do it a little earlier this year and get a jump on it. But it will be free food, bounce houses, free haircuts, there'll be physicals, all kinds of things to do. And I'll let Tim tell us a little bit more about it in just a moment. But that's kind of what it is every year for the last 20 years. So we welcome the community and everything is free. Again, it's Emmanuel with an E. And everybody is welcome.
0: Because I think what's really important is because a lot of kids need the back to school supplies. They need the things, of course, and those physicals are very, very, very important.
1: Yes,
0: that you have them, because you have to have it so many years to be in school. So, and a lot of times with healthcare the way it is, you can't get in to see a doctor.
1: Right.
0: So especially if kids that do sports and other athletics. Anything special in school, if you need a physical, you guys have it tomorrow.
2: Especially when it comes to sports. They want to see the physical.
0: You have to have it. Even just being in school, you have to have your shot records and things like that right there. So, I mean, it's important you guys are giving that away for free tomorrow.
1: Right. AAA requires that before any athlete on any platform in the state of Arkansas. Mm-hmm.
0: And nowadays, with the way things are, so expensive and hard to get in to see a doctor. Yes. And it's hard. You got to pay to go see a doctor. You got to try and find a walk-in clinic. You guys have all of this going on tomorrow.
2: Absolutely free.
0: So I can come in, bring my kids, go and get over with. So
1: that's right. Not to pay a dime.
0: Because, you know, it's tax-free weekend next weekend. Mm-hmm. And then school starts earlier this year. It starts on the mid-month on the 15th. So I can come and get that in done, over with.
1: Right. Now, you might need a refresh on your haircut about 2 weeks from now.
2: You're going to need a refresh
1: haircut. At least you got your physical, though.
2: Yeah.
0: But, you know, you might need a haircut anyway, though.
1: Exactly. I mean,
2: for sure.
0: You might need one anyway, though. I know my stepson, he wants a haircut every week.
1: Yeah.
0: And he plays sports, but he I gotta get a line every other week.
1: Mm-hmm. Yeah.
0: So he gotta have it. So
1: $50 a week,
0: that's for a line. But yeah. But you guys, all this is free. Now tell me what else is going on out there tomorrow.
1: I'm gonna let somebody jump in here.
2: Come on in here, Tim.
0: Tim's, I don't need no headphones.
3: Good morning. Just to follow up with what the pastor said, Goodfellas Barber College will provide our free haircuts.
0: Oh, you got me with that. Matt Dillon and the crew, you got me with that.
3: UAMS 12th Street Clinic will provide cancer screening information and take-home kits for colorectal cancer. The Arkansas Minor Health Commission will provide blood pressure, A1C, and cholesterol screenings. We have the Pulaski County Circuit Clerk's Office coming with voter information and registration. We also have the Central Arkansas Library System. As we mentioned, the school physicals, school supplies and backpacks, nails and hair, food, games, giveaways, prizes, bounce houses, face painting, boon artists. One thing I do want to make sure everyone understands is it's all first come, first serve.
0: Mm-hmm.
3: We will be there until we run out. And then parents must bring their kids for the school supplies and backpacks. Again, from 10 to 2 p.m. Saturday, July 25th And there is a QR code available at our EBC Facebook page for those who want to pre-register. So come on out and have a good time.
0: I know we told you 5 minutes, and you went through that kind of quick, but you went through a lot of stuff real quick. I mean, what all is going on again tomorrow? Because it's a lot.
3: It's a lot. Again, we have the free haircuts.
0: Okay.
3: We have the free school physicals.
0: Okay.
3: Free
0: okay.
3: school supplies and backpacks.
4: Free.
0: Okay, free.
3: We have the free screenings, including blood pressure, A1C, cholesterol. And then UAMS is also going to provide take-home kits for colorectal
0: cancer screening.
3: That's
0: what I was wanting you to repeat right there. Fellas, if you have not gotten your, you should get that. I've had mine done. You need to get yours done. Go get that done. You don't want to not know. You want to know exactly what your status is when it comes
4: and
0: to that.
4: And the other thing you guys got, too, free parking, right?
3: Yes, free parking. There's no charge for free parking. No charge at all. 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
4: Free parking.
3: Again, 3323 West 12th Street here in Little Rock.
0: All right. It's a lot going on. Come on up. It's your
4: come
0: turn.
4: Come on up, Ms. Hooks.
0: Come on up.
4: Ms.
0: Idle
4: Hooks.
0: Come on up. Come on up. There we go.
5: A member of EBC.
4: Yes, ma'am.
5: Everything is free. Free. Come at 10 to 2. Come early so that you can register.
0: Mm-hmm. And I can get everything, of course, in
5: everything
0: here.
5: Everything is free.
0: Once again, it's
5: we
0: the,
5: also have gift cards that we're giving away.
0: Yeah, you so guys come. Have so much going on. I'm looking at it.
5: Door prize. That's the door prize.
4: Yes, ma'am.
0: My gosh. Free backpacks, school supplies, free school physicals. Free refreshments, I just got through in there.
4: Don't have
0: that.
4: Any excuse why them kids showing free, up to school without at least part of what they need.
0: Right. Free haircuts, bounce houses, voter registration, which is very important this
4: very
0: year.
4: Very important.
0: Very important. If you don't like what's going on in the news, go do something about it.
5: Vote.
0: Balloon artists, games, door prizes, gift card giveaways, suicide prevention, which is actually untalked about in our community. We need to talk about that right there more, as well as massage therapy and Goodfellas Barber College.
5: All right.
0: I see it. Look at that. I'm trying to get it
4: it's
0: all.
4: It's funny right. when you said voter registration. You's like, after that, you said if you don't like what's going on in the news or if you don't like your governor.
5: Vote.
4: Yep. Or if you don't like somebody that's sitting in office.
5: Yeah.
0: Vote. Do something about it. Vote. Got to make your voice heard.
4: Yeah.
0: So all this is going on. And then to top it off, you got Goodfellas, Matt Dillon and the crew. That's who I see every Friday.
5: Right.
0: I go see Matt Dillon and the crew every Friday.
4: They over here looking at Stack like, you need to go see him now.
0: Yeah, I got to go see him.
4: You need to go see him now.
0: I'm looking wild. I have a sinus infection that's clearing up right now. So last week, I wasn't going to see nobody for no haircut.
5: All right.
0: But, you know, I'm going to be fine come by 1 o'clock today.
4: Though. All right.
0: But it's good. Tomorrow, what's going on? Emmanuel Baptist Church. Once again, what's the location again?
4: Just a reminder, I was going to give them the time and the location tomorrow.
5: Emmanuel Baptist Church, 3323 West 12th.
4: In Little Rock.
5: In Little Rock. Everything is free. Bring your kids for the supplies, and you will get a massage.
0: Everything. Yeah, don't be coming out there. I'm going to tell you what I hate. Back school supplies time. Don't come out there, but I got 5 kids. What do you
5: have? Yeah, but bring your children.
0: No, bring them with you.
5: Bring your children. That's your evidence.
4: Yes, that's your evidence.
0: We're not giving you no extra just because you. I got 5 kids. What do you have?
4: They at the house.
5: Bring
4: no.
5: your children.
0: No, bring them with you. All right, thank y'all for coming in once again.
5: Thank you for having us.
0: Yeah, it's a lot going on, man. You're at this church. Matter of fact, you got to send me that flyer so I can post it. Send it to us. We can make sure we post that
4: right
0: there.
4: Pastor.
0: It's going on tomorrow. Thank you, Pastor, and thank y'all for coming in. Once again, still to come, we've got looks at rush hour traffic as well as we've got news on the way as well. It is all coming up. Your man Stack 3 sitting in for Lead Dog Broadway Joe. It's the Broadway Joe morning show right now going down to KRN Newsroom to look at rush hour traffic. What is going on outside?
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9: With the good catch of Southern Bay Corp traffic this Friday morning, State Police are working an accident at I-57 southbound at mile marker 10.5. That's at James Street. It's impacting the right lane, causing delays in the area. Checking around the metro, we're seeing a high flow of traffic at the north interchange. I-30 eastbound from 430 back to Alexander. Let's buckle up and be careful. That's your Southern Bancorp traffic. 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I'm Paul Weber.
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22: 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Two other factors driving progressive overload are time under tension and muscular fatigue. That means the amount of time your muscles are engaged during a movement, the slower the movement, the harder it will be until you reach the point where you can't do another rep with good form. 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Also, remember this, pay attention to your breath. So important. Breathe out when you exert force. I'm Dr. Sanjay Gupta, helping you live a better life.
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0: 92 Jams, the big station, Stack 3, and for the lead on Broadway, Joe, I'm hot stepping into my blessings. Hey, it's always good to tell everybody how good God can be to you when you do, you know, you obey his word and you try to walk a better path. I was talking to the pastor from Emmanuel Baptist Church a minute ago about the changes, Pastor Morgan, about the changes God has done in my life. And, you know, I tell everybody, I no matter where I'm at, God has been good to me. So, always got to give most praise to the Most High. Got to do it. Check it out. Still to come inside the show. We got a huge show today. Still going down, of course. It's been a busy, busy show today. But, of course, still to come inside the next hour, we will be talking live with, we got Mayor Vivian Flowers calling in with the Pine Bluff Report, as well as Frank Scott Jr. calling in. My mayor, your mayor. Mayor of Little Rock, Arkansas. Of course, we'll talk with him. My man Ryan's coming in. Ryan's movie reviews is on deck next hour, as well as we'll talk live with my guy Nick Smith Jr. on the renaming of the Jacksonville Boys and Girls Club to Nick Smith Jr. Gymnasium. It is going on next hour. So,
1: man, that's big.
0: Today is a big show today, Keith.
1: That's a big show.
0: It's big. It's huge. It's a huge show today, of course. We'll talk all of that next hour. But first things first, Keith, what you got coming up for us in sports entertainment?
1: Man, listen here. Of course, you know we are going to continue to talk about the biggest basketball tournament of the year.
0: Who run it?
1: Hey, I tell you this much. By Sunday evening, we'll know who run it, right?
0: Last year was Parkview, though.
1: We'll know who run it by Sunday evening.
0: Nick ain't going to like that. I know Bobby Portis is. Yes, Bobby Portis is playing.
1: He's in the building. The newest Miami Heat.
0: Yeah.
1: Number 95.
0: Yeah.
1: Bobby. He will be in the building. We're talking about Bobby Portis. And, of course, Who Run It kicks off on tomorrow and Sunday over at the Jack Stevens Center.
0: 8:30 game. First game. They got a play-in game. They even brought in the folks from Clarendon Holly Grove.
1: Doing the game tomorrow.
0: Man, I looked at the list. I mean, hold on, Keith. You got a second. When I tell you the teams, you're going to be like, oh, my gosh. They got a team from Little Rock Central. They got a team from Clarendon Holly Grove. They got a team from Forest City. They got a team from Hall High. J.A. Fair is in the play-in game as well. But Jacksonville, Marion is going to be in that. Mills is going to be in that. Pine Bluff's going to be in that. Sylvan Hills is going to be in that. Watson Chapel. All going on. So, hey, who run it?
1: Hey, and let's not forget.
0: My gosh.
1: Moses Moody is in town, of course. Stephen Curry on tomorrow.
0: He's going to be there sometime this weekend, guaranteed.
1: Yeah, yeah. And then they do have the talk tonight.
0: Yeah.
1: Doors open at 6. It'll be over at the convention center.
0: Yeah.
1: The convention center. Doors open at 6. The show will start at 7. And it'll pretty much be just a conversation. You can ask questions, question and answer. Talk back and forth along with Moses Moody and Stephen Curry. So he will be in the building. And then I think the summit is this morning at 11 a.m.
0: Yeah, they told us like Steph was at an event in New York City.
1: Then he's got to go to Italy
0: To be in Little Rock to fly to Italy. Mm-hmm. So he's in Little Rock and his time. If you get to see Steph, you get a chance to see Steph, you better get with Steph, because
1: they do still have some tickets available for the talk tonight. They will sit down and have a conversation with Moses Moody and Stephen Curry. So if you want to get over there to the convention center, you can get your tickets there. They still have a very few available, but we want to make sure we remind you on that. And a huge reminder, a congratulations goes out to my Hall High Warriors. The ring ceremony will be tomorrow. They are the 4A state champions.
0: Hall High alums, stand up tomorrow.
1: That's right. Stand up tomorrow, and that is Saturday at 6 p.m. They will receive their rings right before the Hall Parkview game, so big news there. And media day on yesterday for the Hogs was just media day.
0: Yeah.
1: We ain't going to talk about the Hogs too much because we know what that season going to look like. We're focused on UAPB, the Golden Lions.
0: Yeah,
1: that's what we focus on down there in Pine Bluff. We're looking for a great season. As you know, they will kick off the season over at War Memorial Stadium.
0: Against the Mighty Men of Morehouse.
1: That's
0: College.
1: Right.
0: Somebody said, who is Morehouse? I'm like,
1: come on now. Where you been all your life? Come on now.
0: Morehouse?
1: Didn't the great Dr. Martin Luther King graduate from Morehouse?
0: Yes, he did.
1: Okay, now. Come on now.
0: Matter of fact, Nick Smith Jr. is outside right now. So go grab him for
1: us. I'm going to go grab him,
0: dog. Nick, here we go. I'm on the phone now. Nick, we're coming to the door to get you right now.
1: We're on our way.
0: He said, I bet.
1: All right.
0: Nick Smith Jr. is going to be live in the studios next hour. First things first, we are going live to the KRN Newsroom and figure out exactly what's going on with news, followed by a message from the lead on Broadway, Joe. And then we've got Arkansas traffic. What's going on with the news from the KRN Newsroom?
2: From the KRA Newsroom, I'm Jay Jones. Hayward Finks has officially taken over as North Little Rock's new police chief after being sworn in Thursday by Mayor Terry Hartwick. Finks says his focus will be on strengthening relationships, improving communication, and building trust between officers and the community. Thursday was also historic as Finks became the first black chief to lead the department in the city's history. A student athlete in Ryzen is recovering after he suffered a medical incident on Tuesday. Cleveland County School District Superintendent Davey King posted on the district's social media Thursday, addressing the community rumors, emphasizing that all district safety procedures and emergency protocols were properly followed. King said in the post he's incredibly proud of the professionalism, quick actions, and compassion shown by everyone involved. The Little Rock Police Department is seeking the public's help locating a missing 22-year-old man, Danny Ray Mead. Mead is described as 5'9" tall, weighing about 180 pounds. He suffers from depression and may be suicidal and has a history of self-harm. Anyone with information about Mead's whereabouts is asked to call 911 or the Little Rock Police Department. A man has died after injuries he suffered from an attack at the Little Rock National Cemetery this weekend. 33-year-old Philip Lambert was arrested Tuesday and is facing charges of first-degree murder. When police arrived, they found 34-year-old Zachary Count suffering from severe wounds to the back of his head. The Sherwood Police Department is warning residents about a scam involving a former local business after its website was reportedly taken over by someone falsely claiming to represent the company. Wayne's World Auto Sales is no longer an active business. However, the dealership's website was taken over by an individual or group attempting to scam potential victims by posing as representatives of the former business. From the KRN Newsroom, I'm Jay Jones.
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They tryna cover it up like a quilt. 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That's just how I do the sauce and the spill.

0: the big station. Stacks in for the lead dog, Broadway Joe. It's the Broadway Joe Morning Show. Doing it Stack 3 style, you know what I'm saying? But right now, got a lot of stuff going on. And, of course, inside the hour, it's going to be a huge hour. We will talk live with Nick Smith Jr. He's in the building. Matter of fact, we've got Mayor Frank Scott Jr. coming in inside the hour. We got Rhymes and Views inside the hour as well. But right now, we are going down to Pine Bluff. Let me bring her in the right way real quick. Let me go and do this the right way.
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0: All right, now we brought in the right way, Mayor Vivian Flowers. How we doing, Mayor? Good morning.
2: Good morning, Zach. We're doing great. We're doing great.
0: It's always a pleasure and always great to talk to you.
2: Well, and same, and same. Looks like we'll be able to see you in the flesh tomorrow, too. Again, at
0: looking good
2: the backpack giveaway. Yes.
0: Yes, we'll be down there broadcasting live with Roger and the crew. Roger and his dad been there for a long time. Proud business owners of Pine Bluff. I got to shout them out 10 years in this location. So I got to make sure they were like, Stack, we need you looking good. We'll be there. Whatever I can do for Roger, I'll be there for Roger. But, of course, we know you got a lot of things going on down in Pine Bluff. So break it down. What is going on with the Pine Bluff Report? What is going on down in the Bluff?
2: Well, the first thing that we want to congratulate and highlight is something that happened a little bit before we were there last time. But that is that the Pine Bluff Convention Center turned 50 years old. They opened their doors as Arkansas's first convention center and was the state's premier destination for entertainment, sports, graduations, conferences, and conventions in 1976. Zach, I was seven.
0: Wow. I wasn't even seven.
2: I know. Seven. Yeah. That's why I'm just giving a little context to the monumental, historic, you know, milestone this is. And we are still rolling. But, you know, a lot of people don't know that talent like Elvis Presley, Marvin Gaye, Frankie Beverly and Maze, SWV, you know, had performed there recently back in the day. But people also don't know that Prince performed here, right here in Pine Bluff.
0: I didn't
2: know
0: that.
2: The history is really,
0: Look at you.
2: I mean, that was just one. I grew up, you know, loving Prince and Michael Jackson. And so when you think about the history there and, you know, SWV was just here a few years ago, it just lets you know how important that milestone is and how important the convention center is to the city of Pine Bluff, which is right now under the leadership of Executive Director Barbara Dunn. So I just want to give a shout out about that. And then I had the awesome opportunity to go and visit with some young people who have been participating in a basketball camp. And the wonderful thing about this, Stack, is basketball, professional basketball players over in Europe from Pine Bluff wanted to give back and literally called the city and were interested in doing that. So we have Caleb Higgins and Cardarius Baggett. Cardarius is the one who called me directly, and they have been working with these young people from ages 8 to 17 at this basketball camp, which concluded yesterday. It's the second annual 870 Babies Basketball Camp. And so we were really excited to support that in conjunction with Parks and Rec. And so we are excited about that. And then we want to highlight that we have been working hard through code enforcement and the on our streetlights. We have been engaged in a really aggressive streetlight bulb replacement. Code enforcement and the Pine Bluff Street Department worked in collaboration with Entergy, and they've been working to improve lighting in and around Pine Bluff. The city has a total of 5,383 streetlights, which excludes lights that are privately owned. And from January 1st to May 31st, we were able to complete around 662 work orders to restore lighting by replacing non-functioning and flickering light bulbs with the bright shining LED bulbs. So we're going to keep that going and invest in a larger scale project next year so we can light up Pine Bluff. We've got some upcoming events that we want you to know about. The Pine Bluff Parks and Recreation will host their inaugural food truck festival this Saturday and Sunday from 11 a.m. to 6 p.m. at Saracen Landing. So we want you all to come hungry and enjoy a variety of delicious food trucks, and shop with local vendors and vibe to the music of DJ Hakeem. And also, UAPB Golden Lion Athletics will host the Build for Celebrity game on Friday, August 1st at 3 p.m., which is a sort of culmination from the basketball camp that I just told you about. And, you know, the rosters will feature former Golden Lions alongside standout athletes from the NFL, NBA, WNBA, Arkansas Razorbacks, and the world of track and field. So we're really, really, really excited about that. Yeah 8 hosts a chess club every Sunday at Chester Hines Community Center from 4 to 6 p.m. So whether you're a seasoned player or newbies, everyone is welcome. And then we want people to get your bicycles ready and get them in gear for South Arkansas's premier annual cycling event. Tour de Bluff is an annual cycling festival, and this year it'll take place on September 18th and 19th. And it's designed to promote healthy living, bicycle safety, and showcase Pine Bluff. It's hosted by Pine Bluff's own Novelties, and the city is really proud to serve as a sponsor as well. And finally, we want to draw attention to a great loss to the city and to our school district and certainly to the state, and mourning the loss of former Pine Bluff and Dalloway School District Superintendent, Mr. Frank Anthony. It should be known that he was the first African-American superintendent of Pine Bluff School District, and he served from 1999 to 2011. He later led the Dalloway School District. He was named Arkansas Superintendent of the Year from 2006 to 2007, becoming the first Black educator to receive that honor. And he oversaw many district improvements, including constructing Pine Bluff High School's Advanced Placement Academy and Student Center. So we send our sincerest condolences to the family, friends, and of Mr. Anthony.
0: All right. Now, I got a quick couple of things you ran down. So when we get through tomorrow looking good, Keith and I could probably run by and get to the Food Truck Festival, right? You're going to be there, right?
3: For sure.
2: Yes.
3: For sure.
2: That's right. That's right.
0: Come by and get some food. And I know you're going to be out there for the game coming up, the celebrity game. I hate I'm not going to be able to play in that game or be, because I'm on the air until 2 o'clock. But because I was like, why? And then I was like, oh, I'm at work during that time. But, of course, it's going to be a huge event down there. Now, are you going to have your pom-poms ready? Or are you going to be in the game for a split second? What's going on?
2: We're
0: going to
2: pom-pom it out.
0: We're going to pom-pom it out. We're going to pom-pom.
2: I played a little bit yesterday, but I'm gonna.
0: Oh, come on now! They can put you
2: the
0: in and let you.
2: Professionals and the semi-professionals.
0: Oh, come! They can put you in the game for a minute now. Come on now.
2: We can do a little exhibition one-shot thing, or maybe, you know, I can do a half court and make the shot, and let a charity win some money. So we could do something like that, but, you know, Stack, I'm not going to embarrass myself.
0: Well, you know what? Speaking of not embarrassing myself, because you didn't embarrass yourself, I rode with you last year in the Mayor's Mile at Tour de Bluff, and I had a great time doing it, too. That was a nice little... It was more than a mile. I mean, they lied about that. That was more than a mile we did last year.
3: Mm-hmm.
2: Now, I can ride a bike.
0: Yeah, I didn't realize. I was like, yeah, I'm kind of rusty on this, but, I got on it, did the Mayor's Mile with you last year, and it was more than a mile, so Kenny lied about that. It was more than a mile, but I thoroughly enjoyed Tour de Bluff. I come down every year for that event. One of my favorite events to go do, because his lovely wife, the boss, always makes
2: That's
0: sure
2: right.
0: that it goes off without, you know, any issues. It's always a beautiful event to get out in nature and, of course, have a good time and enjoy the fresh air. And they always have so many good events, and then they do free food there as well. So I love that event.
2: Well, thank you. I know we will see you for that. And, you know, as you can see, we have a whole lot going on in Pine Bluff that is positive and progressive and family-oriented and fun and, you know, for everybody. And so we just want that to be known. We don't focus on the negative. We focus on solving problems, meeting our challenges head on. But, you know, we are a historic and beautiful city full of beautiful and hardworking people and families and students who come here to go to school, people who come here to visit and have fun. And that's what we're about.
0: All right, Madam Mayor. Thank you. Hopefully we'll see you tomorrow. We're looking good at 4 o'clock tomorrow. Go get some food truck food. So you got to tell us what the good spots are to stop in at, okay?
2: I will. We'll talk tomorrow. Thank you so much. And we're happy to deliver the Pine Bluff Progress Report once again and on Power 92.
0: Thank you, Mayor Vivian Flowers from down in Pine Bluff. We appreciate you, and we'll hopefully see you tomorrow.
3: Yeah.
0: But, of course, check it out. Still to come inside the hour. Huge show today. Of course, we still got Ryan's Reviews going on. We got Mayor Frank Scott Jr. on deck as well. And Nick Smith Jr., former Razorback, former everything, L.A. Laker, Charlotte Hornet. He's in the building. We'll talk live with him inside the hour as well. And you got entertainment news coming up next as well, correct?
3: Yes, sir. We got to talk about a host of celebrities. They are getting their star on the Hollywood Walk of Fame. Anthony Edwards is a married man now. I'll tell you about those 19 million eggs that have been recalled, and I'll tell you what's going on with that story. Diddy, he's in solitary confinement. He down there fighting in the feds, dog. A 19-year-old paid $3 for a Wilt Chamberlain's finals jacket at Goodwill. You'll never guess how much he got for that jacket in an auction. And we most definitely got to talk about Instagram because they have banned Meta Glasses content. You can't walk around and harass people anymore without them knowing. We're going to talk about those stories coming up in Trending Stories.
0: All right, first things first, lead off Broadway, Joe, the message from Bill Fitzotto, followed by Arkansas Traffic from the KRN News Center. Let's go check it out. 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
12: What are the chances you are listening to this while drinking a nice hot cup of coffee? If so, don't let me stop you. For years, we've been reporting on the health benefits of coffee, and that's not going to stop today. A new study, this one out of Harvard School of Public Health, found that coffee and tea could help lower your risk of developing dementia. People who enjoyed 1 to 3 caffeinated cups a day saw the biggest impact. In addition to the caffeine, coffee contains hundreds of bioactive compounds that can influence inflammation, glucose metabolism, vascular function, and oxidative stress. It's also possible coffee drinkers might be doing other things that keep them healthy. Eating a more balanced diet, getting plenty of exercise, sleep, not smoking, or drinking too much alcohol. And finally, staying socially active. I'm Dr. Sanjay Gupta, helping you live a better life.
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2: 92 Jam's Big Station is going on. It is 826 in the capital city, and of course a busy, busy, I don't know, I've worked your show before, Key, but I don't remember one being this busy ever.
3: Yeah.
2: I mean, well, it's rolling. But let's go and jump into the entertainment update.
3: Yeah, man. We're going to start off with Minnesota Timberwolves guard Anthony Edwards married his longtime partner, Shannon Jackson, in Minnesota.
2: How long have they been partners?
3: Yeah, man.
2: How long?
3: It just says long time.
2: I don't know. He had about three babies on
3: it. He said long time, man. Long time. That's all that matters. Now, he quietly entered his husband era without a public announcement, engagement rollout, or even a wedding photo dump. Now, according to the Minnesota Star Tribune, Minnesota marriage records show that Edwards and Jackson were legally married on July the 16th of 2026. Wow. Now, she is the mother of his daughter. They do have a daughter together, and her name is, I think it's Aislinn or something like that. But anyway, they do have a daughter together. So he is happily married now. So he is
2: eyes married now,
3: legally off the market. And congratulations goes out to a host of celebrities as they will receive their star on the Hollywood Walk of Fame. Keke Palmer, Lil Wayne, Charlamagne Tha God, Idris Elba, man, Delroy Lindo, as you know, he played in Cheaters. He should have been had one. David Alan Grier should have been had one. Raven Simone should have been had one. And Grandmaster Flash, just to name a few.
2: Should have been had one.
3: So they will.
2: Charlamagne?
3: I don't know about that. They will enter the class of 2027 on this Thursday at a press conference in Hollywood of Hollywood Boulevard with the Walk of Famers. And some more on that list. Now, some of the other ones you probably wouldn't recognize, but these are the people that we do recognize. So congratulations goes out to every one of those celebrities I just mentioned. And egg eaters, beware. There's been an egg recall. Concerns are back at the breakfast table as the Food and Drug Administration says that the Midwest Poultry Services, they're pulling over a million dozen shelled eggs over possible salmonella contamination, and it works out to about 19 million. So you need to check your eggs. These eggs were distributed between June the 6th and July the 3rd, and so they were shelled by July the 20th, and it will run through August the 17th. So if you bought eggs in between that time in the areas of Texas, Oklahoma, Louisiana, Arkansas, and Mississippi, New Mexico included, you need to check your eggs or either throw them away. Also, we got to talk about this 19-year-old. He paid $3 for a Wilt Chamberlain Finals jacket at Goodwill, and he sold it in an auction for $89,000. So congratulations goes out to that young man. And Diddy, he ain't just doing time. He fighting. He got into a fight with a fellow inmate in his federal lockup in New Jersey, and he

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1: All right, all right. He's on the lines right now. My mayor, Keith's mayor, your mayor.
2: You know what it is. You know what it is.
1: Mayor Frank Scott Jr., how we doing this moring, Mayor?
3: I'm doing well, doing well. Good to be with you, Stack and Keith. Thank y'all so much for all you do each and every day for Little Rock. As we give our Unite Little Rock update, a lot of stuff are happening this week. First and foremost, earlier this week, LinkedIn, we all know LinkedIn, they named Little Rock one of the top 25 cities for job growth and now, emerging
1: on
3: the scene. And so, we're so excited to get this global and national recognition for the hard work that we're doing to bring jobs, new jobs to the city, taking care of what we already have, but also bringing new opportunities to the Little Rock region. And so this is on top of last year. We ranked number two as fast-growing city with pure size cities and state capitals with the Federal Reserve Bank of St. Louis. And so it shows a demonstration of our teamwork and the hard work that we're doing for the residents of Little Rock. Also, earlier this week, we reopened the new Alsop Park as we made it more accessible for our development-delayed residents, but for all residents as well. And so go check it out, Alsop Park, some of the new digs that are there. Then we also want to make sure people know that we have cooling centers. We know how hot it was Tuesday. I think the heat index was about 115 degrees. And so during the scorching heat weather, please go to our neighborhood resource centers and to our neighborhood community centers to cool off. We want to make sure people know that they are aware of that. Also, we just bought some new equipment. This may not be sexy, but it definitely helps with our front-end alignments. We got some new equipment to help with filling the potholes across the city. We've been doing a good job, but this new equipment is going to make it even better. And then finally, just want to give a big ups to Moses Moody and what he's doing with his Motivate One Weekend and Foundation and all the things he's bringing to the city and helping our youth. I know he's out with his, with the watershed giving food the other day. He and I did an appearance at our we're both alumni of Horace Mann Magnet Middle School, and so we spoke with the kids yesterday. He clearly has a golf tournament today, and then later on tonight, Steph Curry will be here. So just want to share our appreciation to him for giving back as we continue to focus on different things here in the city of Little Rock.
1: All right, all right. Of course, we know a lot of people think, you know, normally people ask, can they go with me to events? I want to know, can I go with you to the event tonight, that's Mayor? Right. Because, I mean, everybody's – I want to see Steph Curry, too. Can I go with you, Mayor?
3: Yeah, Stack. You know you always available. You and Keith. Don't have to worry about
2: that. Uh-oh.
1: All right. Don't start that now, man, Mr. Mayor. Of course, you know, a lot of big things going on this weekend as well. I know we got, like, the Who Run It basketball tournament this weekend as well, the Jack Stevens Center. A lot of events going on. Mr. Mayor, I got to thank you for everything you do in our community. And trust me, we see what you do. You are everywhere.
2: For
1: everywhere
2: sure.
1: I go, I see my mayor, Frank Scott Jr. And I got to say, it is. You don't get enough recognition, but you deserve all of it. And I give you props every day.
3: Well, thank you. To God be the glory. And like you said, the Who Run It this weekend. So thank you to Shekylah Hill for what she's doing as well. And then I know Bobby Portis will be having his week a couple weeks from now. Just so grateful for Little Rock residents giving back to Little Rock. And that's why we got the swagger that we have.
1: All right, Mr. Mayor. Thanks a lot. Still to come inside this hour, we've got Nick Smith Jr. coming in talking about some things going on as well as the Who Run It tournament as well. It's all coming up. It's Stack 3 sitting in for lead on Broadway Joe. This is the Broadway Joe Morning Show.
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9: 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Hey, what's good, y'all? 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

0: sounds of my guy, Mike Clark Jr. He's coming to town soon. Well, I'll talk more about that later on. But right now, first things first, we're going live in the studios. I got to say, this young man is a true Arkansas icon. He makes the state of Arkansas look great no matter what he does, where he goes. Welcome to the studios, our very own Nick Smith Jr. in the building. How we doing, Nick?
1: I'm good, man. Appreciate you for having me.
2: Hey, yeah.
0: I got to let you know, first things first, Joe hates he couldn't be here for it because Joe had a family reunion. He was like, but yeah, we want Nick. Yeah. Nick want to come in.
1: Yeah, that's
0: Nick,
1: my guy.
0: Nick want to come in. Nick can come on in.
1: Yeah,
0: Nick can come in. First things first, man, welcome back home. You're here a lot and people don't realize it, but welcome back officially. I got to say that. And we hadn't had you here before, so I'm glad
1: that's
0: to
1: my
0: have
1: first time.
0: Yeah, glad to have time. You here, man.
1: Yes, sir. Appreciate you.
0: Hey, and big ups to my girl, Miss Hill, for making all this happen. Mm-hmm. She was like, Stack, you got to get Nick. And I was like, I'll get Nick. Nick, I got a text about 12 o'clock one night. I happened to roll up. I was like, oh, Nick just texted me. Yeah, come on. Come on in Friday morning. We ready for you, Nick.
2: And Nick's celebrating. You got your own court, don't you, dog?
1: Yeah, we celebrating. They doing like a little ceremony of giving me the court at the Jacksonville Boys and Girls Club. So. It's definitely a huge accomplishment for me and my family, especially growing up, you know, in that gym pretty much every day in the summer. So it's definitely a blessing for me to get back to the community and stuff like that.
0: That's people don't realize you're here a lot and you do a lot. You give back a lot. Mm-hmm. And you're one of the silent people that do a lot of things for the community and don't tell anybody. That's why I was like, we need to know. We need to tell everybody. Yeah. Not know, but we need to tell everybody this. This brother's been here. He's been doing things. Yeah. He's from the area, Jacksonville. Spent a lot of time up there. He does a lot to give back, and it's a huge accomplishment to do everything you've done, but to give back. And they naming the Boys and Girls Club after you. Homeboy is actually the director of the Boys and Girls Club.
1: Really?
0: Up there.
1: Okay.
0: Yeah, Mr. Boone is my classmate.
1: Yeah. Okay.
0: Yeah,
1: that's what's up.
0: Even though he went to Ole Miss, but anyway, he and his brother play for Ole Miss. But hey, true Razorback legend. But you know what else you got going on, Nick? Tell us about what's going on with you. I mean, I ain't asking anything off the record, but I mean, of course, you go from, you know, being here, you go to the Razorbacks, you go NBA, top 10 draft pick. I mean, what's going on with Nick right now, man?
1: I mean, not much, man. Just getting prepared for the season, to be honest with you. We had a long season last year, so, you know, I'm just trying to come in and just prepare my body for another 82-game season and, You know, this summer's been doing great things for me. So, you know, I've been getting better each and every day. So, you know, just trying to continue to do that into the season start.
0: Now, of course, last season, you ended up playing with the Lakers last year. How was that last? Yeah. I mean, just playing with the Lakers, period. But then playing with LeBron and everything else and Luka. How was that last season, man?
1: It was showtime for sure. Every game was pretty much, you know, a live game. It felt like a playoff experience every game. So. You know, it was definitely a good experience. That's especially playing with Austin Reeves. You know, he's from Arkansas.
0: Yep.
1: We pretty much got the same game, same movements. But you know, it was definitely a blessing just to learn from those, you know, from those greats and learn from, you know, JJ and that coaching staff. So you know, I'm gonna definitely use, you know, some of those stuff I learned to the next spot I go to. And you know, it was definitely a blessing to be a part of.
0: I mean, I'm just you can jump in any time because it's like Keith is a huge sports fan as well. I know you got some questions for him as well. I mean,
2: I'm gonna ask him the same questions I asked Moses on yesterday. What do you think about this current Arkansas Razorback basketball team?
1: I really don't know who's on the team, but I've been watching a lot of clips on Instagram, and they look pretty good. My guy Ronnie Brewer said they're supposed to be the best team ever.
2: Yeah.
1: He's ever seen in a Razorback.
2: And that's a big compliment.
1: Yeah, that's a huge accomplishment. And, you know, I'm excited just to see what they got going on. Last year they had a good team. I wanted them to, you know, go all the way, but I feel like they got a chance to actually do it this year. So, you know, it's going to be exciting to watch.
2: Well, whenever he get through, y'all wasn't too bad when y'all was there, dog.
0: Y'all was pretty good when y'all was there.
1: We was good. We just had a lot of stuff going on, a lot of injuries and stuff like that. But if we was 100%, I feel like we would have definitely competed.
0: Yeah, because I know, but this year they, the number one recruiting class in the country again, and then retaining a couple of key players as well, and pretty much a whole new team. But I've never seen a Razorback squad. I thought you guys were stacked deep, but he's got like everybody's a 4 and a 5 star recruit on the team this year. So
1: you got to think, it's Calipari, so it's going to be 4 or 5 stars every year, you know, if he's here for sure. Not saying nothing, like Coach Muss is my guy. But
0: yeah, I like Coach Muss. Yeah, I ain't going to lie. I still follow Coach Muss on social media.
1: It's just different with Coach Cal, man. He just going to get the best guys for sure.
2: Did y'all ever get tired of the man taking his damn shirt off?
1: You talking about Muss?
2: Yeah, man.
1: We got tired of Muss doing a lot of things, but you know, he helped us out a lot. Yeah. He got us ready for, you know, the next level, and I'm always appreciate him for that.
2: For sure.
0: Ryan's got some questions too as well. So
3: Ryan Houston, Channel 7 here. Quick question for you, Nick.
0: There we go.
3: Appreciate
0: it. Give us your whole spiel again.
3: Quick question. Where do you think LeBron James is going? Everybody's been talking about that. We're on LeBron James watch for the third time around. Yeah. Have you talked to him? What's going on?
1: No, I haven't talked to him. I don't really know what's going on for real. But, you know, the three teams I think that's like more likely for him to go is probably the Warriors, Miami, or Cleveland. For me, it really don't make sense for him to go anywhere else but Cleveland, you know, just to go home and, you know, just, you know, where he started and stuff like that, and try to, you know, compete for a championship with that team. But, you know, it's definitely exciting to see him, like, leaving the Lakers and stuff like that, just playing on a new team because, you know, LeBron is LeBron. So anywhere he go is going to be, you know, showtime. So
3: you think this is his last year?
1: The way how he plays, no.
3: Okay.
1: I don't think so.
3: Wow.
0: And see, we trying to keep it light, and Ryan coming here with the TV questions. Because I asked him that off the air. I wasn't going to ask him that on the air.
1: It's all good.
0: I didn't want to surprise him. Now, of course, you are here once again, and you're here for another reason as well. The Who Run It basketball tournament this weekend, and when they announced and they dropped the teams, of course, I know you played in it last year as well, but this year they got, like, almost everybody that's anybody. Like, they pulled up people. I'm like, wow, I remember that person.
1: Yeah.
0: So many NBA and players that play overseas coming back for this tournament, man. Now, what can we expect from you this weekend, man?
1: Well, just a lot of hoops, man, to be honest with you. You know, I'm excited to go out there and compete. You know, I haven't really did any, like, a lot of live basketball play since the season ended, but, you know, I've been doing a lot these past 2 weeks, and, you know, I'm excited to go out there and put on a show for the city, and, you know, it should be fun.
0: Yeah, because, I mean, they got teams coming in from – I ran down the list early, and Keith was like, wow, Little Rock Central, Clarendon Holly Grove, Forest City, Hall High, Jay Fair, Jacksonville, Marion, Mills, Pine Bluff, Sylvan Hills, Watson Chapel – it is, oh my gosh, I think they got a guy playing for Clarendon Holly Grove. He played overseas, but the Jammers basketball team, he dropped 63 on the Jammers one time, and he was playing overseas. He was hitting half-court shots in the game. Yeah. I was like, oh my gosh.
1: Oh, yeah.
0: And he and his son is playing, so it's like bragging rights. So, I mean.
1: It should be competitive. You know, I'm excited. You know, I'm ready. I'm ready to get it going, and, you know, the Seven Hills team is ready.
2: That's why I was going to ask, who all you got on your squad, Nick?
1: We got A1, Archie Goodwin, he coming to play.
2: For sure.
1: Corey Washington, I'm not sure if he's coming to play just because, you know, this TBT stuff.
2: Yeah.
1: Jalen Ricks, Javion Young Guy King, you got me, you got DeCarter Coleman, you got James Dulac. You know, it's a lot of good talent that's, you know, played, you know, after high school. So, you know, we got a good group level of guys, you know, that's coming in here, you know, playing good basketball, just trying to, you know, focus on one thing, and that's winning and playing the right way. So
0: I think you guys are like the only squad with like two NBA or four NBA players on the squad.
1: It should be exciting. We're gonna, you know, share the ball, we're gonna make plays, you know, we're gonna have fun.
0: Yeah, I mean, I'm looking at I saw the rosters, and I was like, and then Bobby Portis Jr. is gonna play this game as well.
1: Yep.
0: And I know he's going to really want to put on because Hall is going to get their championship rings tomorrow as well.
1: Oh, really?
3: Wow.
0: Okay. Yeah, they get their final
2: ring ceremonies tomorrow.
0: Because, of course, Hall is now going to be a charter school starting this fall. So it was Hall High School's last year functioning as a open public high school instead of a charter school.
1: Yeah.
0: So they're getting their rings tomorrow. So I know BP going to be there for that.
1: Yeah.
0: So before the Parkview game, and Parkview got a good squad too. So
1: yeah, they should be all right. I wanted to play them either them or Mills, but you know, it is what it is. Yeah.
0: You still may play them though, because I mean,
1: yeah,
0: you got a squad.
1: Yeah,
0: you got a squad. So You know, I don't want to hold you for too long, but because I know we got another station you got to go to as well. But, you know, we want to thank you for everything you do.
2: Yeah.
0: And, of course, feel free and welcome to come back. You got my direct number. Yes, sir, and yeah. You know Joe, so you can come back. Anytime you in town, you can come back to the studios because, hey, it's all good. What you got for us, Steve?
2: And I got one more question. Just for information, do you have the times and what time they'll do the ceremony for you tomorrow, as a matter of fact?
1: Today. Everything will start at 6 p.m. at the Jacksonville Boys and Girls Club.
2: 6 p.m.
1: Make sure y'all come out.
0: Yeah, we're going to share the flyer. The Nick Smith Junior Gymnasium, it is going on today from 6 until 7. Jacksonville Boys and Girls Club, now Nick Smith Junior Gymnasium.
1: Yes,
0: man, that is a huge accomplishment. I know it's going to make you feel proud every time you ride by and see your name on the building.
1: Oh, yeah, for sure. Me and my family have been talking about it every day. So, you know, it's crazy for us. You know, it might not be big for, you know, a normal human being, but you know, for us, you know, it's definitely a blessing.
2: Man, that's big, because normally stuff like that happen when you 60.
1: Sure.
2: You know what I'm saying? Yeah, you get older. Yeah, at a young age, that's big, dog.
1: Yeah,
2: that's
1: sure.
2: Real big.
0: Man, I can't wait to. Of course, I didn't talk about this on the air, but I cannot wait until I see your name come across my ESPN or who you sign with, and I know for a fact they're going when you know everybody's waiting on LeBron. Then of course the whole league's going to move around.
1: Yeah.
0: They're not even releasing the TV schedule yet.
1: Yeah.
0: So
1: yeah, everything kind of put on hold right now. But you know we got a lot of good teams, a lot of playoff teams that's interested. So you know my agent's been doing a good job of you know contacting with those teams and contacting with me. So yeah, it should be exciting these next few months for sure.
0: Yeah, I cannot wait because you know I watch all the former Razorbacks and. Mm-hmm. I got to ask, I mean, of course, you a former Razorback is, of your former, you know, like Arkansas Razorbacks or players you played against, who were some of your favorite ones that you played against in high school or college that you play against in the league? It's got to be some you'd be like.
1: Okay.
0: Because you played with a lot of NBA players in your day, so.
1: You saying the.
0: The former Razorbacks or people you played with in high school or college. I mean, because you got a couple.
1: It's one he didn't go to Arkansas, but I say Kale Ware in high school.
0: Oh, yeah.
1: Yeah. It was just too easy for us, bro. Like, I could just throw it anywhere in the gym here, go get it, you know. I'll probably say Anthony Black, too. Anthony Black, we was roommates. We was pretty much together every day. You know, we worked out together, went out together, ate together. So that's like my best friend. So I say AB. Who else? It's Trevin Brazil.
0: Yeah,
1: he got picked up with the Denver Nuggets. Yeah, I feel like he was supposed to get drafted the year we came out, but you know he ended up getting hurt. So, just to see him with this opportunity he got now is definitely like
2: he most definitely happy good, for him. He in a good situation.
0: Yeah, he is in a great situation, of course. And I know you got. Possibly gonna run him the A Cup this season as well. That boy's a beast.
1: You're gonna run into him.
0: I know you. Either you're gonna be on the team with him or you're gonna run into him one way
1: for
0: or another.
1: Run into him. You can't dunk no smoke in the league for sure.
0: So I mean, I know you. Do you get hype when you play against former Razorbacks? You get hype about that?
1: No, not really. Once you get in the 82 game season, it's
2: work.
1: Another
2: it's
1: day
2: work.
1: In the office.
2: Yeah, it's work.
0: Put in work.
1: Yeah.
0: All right, well, check it out. Thanks a lot for stopping in. They can catch you Jacksonville Boys and Girls Club, Nick Smith Jr. Gymnasium after 6 o'clock this evening. So go check it out. Yeah, and we're going to still got to check in with Ryan, still got to do Keith. We got all that coming up. Once again, it's the Broadway Joe Morning Show, Stack 3, sitting in for Lead Dog Broadway, Joe.
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20: Now seems as good a time as any to remind you, you don't always have to take healthy habits to the extreme. Not only are you unlikely to stick with something that's difficult, even if you can keep it up, it's probably going to be to the detriment of something else. And chances are that something else is more important. So if you're on a quest to improve your health, I promise the basics are going to take you much further. I'm talking about diet, try and be as plant-based as possible, exercise, meaning multiple rounds of cardio and strength training, and sleep. For most people, 7 to 9 hours a night. I like to think of these things as sort of a three-legged stool, right? If you're not doing any one of them, it's really hard to keep balanced with the others. The key here is you don't have to strive for perfection. Doing anything is going to be better than nothing. I'm Dr. Sanjay Gupta, helping you live a better life.
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6: 92 Jim's Big Station, man. Stacks of the house, of course. We got, I'm laughing right now because we got Ryan Houston in the house. But let me go and get, I know how Ryan is, so let me go and do this first.
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6: We're gonna take that and combo that with Keith's music as well, if you don't mind. Hey. We're gonna combo it all together, because, I mean, we had some, that Nick Smith Jr. interview was awesome. It was great talking to him.
8: Oh, yeah. So yeah.
6: It was great. Ryan asked me earlier this week, Stack, what you watching? And I ain't watching nothing, Ryan. Well, I'm watching one thing Ryan wants to see.
8: What's that?
6: We're both watching X-Men
8: 97. X-Men 97. Yes, sir.
6: Some of y'all, you know, Joe ain't into that, but.
8: No.
6: But I'm into X-Men 97.
8: Yes, sir.
6: I've been watching it.
8: Man, it's been so far. They're in the second season. Every episode, it sort of feels like a movie. It's on Disney Plus right now.
6: Okay.
8: So it sort of feels like, you know, being that. Back in the 90s, Saturday morning, you know, your mom may make you some a bowl of Frosted Flakes, and you're sitting there in front of the TV that just has a pair of pliers on the channel thing.
6: Yeah.
8: But so far, so good on that series. But I do have a couple of other movies that I wanted to tell everybody about. Okay, so The Odyssey.
6: Mm-hmm. We talked about that as well.
8: The Odyssey. Okay, so I went to see that. The movie had a lot of action in it. You know, Stack and Keith, I feel like this movie had every A-list actor in Hollywood was in this movie.
6: Wow.
8: It sort of feels like those episodes of Power or The Chi when they put every rapper alive in that one episode. That's what this movie feels like.
6: Okay. I got to watch
8: it. 3 hours long.
9: Well, I guess that would be almost like the Harlem Nights. Remember Harlem Nights?
8: But no, that was a good.
9: But I'm just saying they had everybody you could think of in that movie.
6: Yeah, kinda like that. It's got like Matt Damon in it.
8: Damon.
6: It's got everybody.
9: They had a hell of a budget for that movie, didn't they?
8: Yes, sir. But are y'all seeing all the talk about Lupita in the movie?
9: Yeah.
8: All the diversity they're saying. Yeah. Some people are saying it's too much diversity.
9: Uh huh.
8: So they're having an issue with that. So, yeah. Anyway, go see it if you want to. Next up on my list, The Hawk. This is a series on Netflix with Will Ferrell.
6: I saw that.
8: It's good. It's good.
6: It's good. It's okay. Will Ferrell. I'm a Will Ferrell
8: it's
6: fan.
8: It's good. So it kind of reminds you of Happy Gilmore with Adam Sandler, but this is a series.
9: Yeah.
6: I thought it was just a movie, though.
8: No, it's a series. It's like an eight episode.
9: Well, I know this much. If you're comparing it with Happy Gilmore, it's a good movie.
6: But then you got Will Ferrell in it.
8: Will Ferrell.
9: If you're comparing it with Happy Gilmore, that's a good golf movie.
8: I mean, it's kind of corny. It's kind of cheesy. But, you know, I like that kind of stuff. So
9: yeah.
8: You'll like that for sure. And last but not least, Little Brother on Netflix.
9: Okay.
8: This is John Cena. He's a real estate agent, and he sort of reconnects with his long-lost little brother.
6: I saw the previews for that.
8: It's good.
6: It's good. It's good, huh?
8: It's gooder than good.
6: Gooder than good.
9: He said gooder.
8: Gooder.
6: Now, you know they don't want you talking like that.
8: Gooder and goodest. I can do that on Power 92 because it's the people station.
9: As my broke English uncle would say, way more gooder.
6: Way more gooder.
8: Way more gooder.
9: That's what he used to say about the McIntosh burgers. Hey, man, go get one of them. They way more gooder.
6: Way more gooder.
9: Way more gooder. Way more gooder. That was his favorite word, way more gooder.
6: Yeah, I got to give you about some things. I was watching some things, some previews of things. When I get some time, I'm going to get with you on some stuff. You said, let me know what I'm watching. So I'm going to let you know what I'm watching when I get a second. There's a couple things I want to watch. I saw a kind of a Western type thing on Netflix about a guy that's protecting his son, and he was an outlaw as well. And the reviews I read on it is really good, so I'm gonna get a chance to watch it. And I saw the previews, and I was like, I think I'm gonna like this, but I got to sit down and actually watch it.
8: Yeah,
6: And I see Ryan all the time. Ryan knows we both run everywhere. Normally I catch Ryan in the gym.
8: Yep. Mm-hmm.
6: That's normally where I catch Ryan in the gym. So big ups to Ryan. We talk movies. We in the gym talking about movies. I'm like, hold on.
9: Well,
6: Ryan.
9: I tell you this much. I got to give a shout out to Ryan because I finally got a chance to watch Obsession, and you were right. It starts off kind of slow.
8: Man, I told you.
9: But when it get going, bro, it gets going. I'm going to tell you another movie I watch.
8: What?
9: Joe don't like a lot of gore and stuff, but it's on Hulu. Catch Me If You Can, too.
8: Is that with Channing Tatum?
9: No, but it's a good movie. Just look it up, called Catch Me If You Can.
8: Is it just like Obsession or?
9: It's a little different. It's like a game that they play. It's like they have to hunt the girl down and all this other stuff. It's a bunch of rich people.
8: I saw the first one.
9: And they got
8: the first one was good.
9: And it transitions to part two. It's 2026.
8: Okay.
9: It's even better than part one.
6: Now, I know it's not a movie, but Ryan and I talked about this. They dropped the trailer for the new
8: Avengers
6: this week. Mm-hmm. Oh, my God.
8: It looks good.
9: Okay.
8: They're breaking records already with just the trailer. People are already buying tickets, and the movie doesn't come out until, like, November, December.
6: Yeah, it come out in December, and I know I noticed a couple subtle things in it. Of course, they got Channing Tatum finally playing Gambit,
8: which
6: was supposed to be Gambit back in the day, but he never was.
8: Yep.
6: They got Channing Tatum, Robert Downey Jr. They got the return of Captain America.
9: Y'all done went over my head.
6: Yeah, I know. That's why I'm sitting there like I can like nerd out with Ryan on this one right here.
8: Yeah.
6: I can really nerd out on this one because
8: they
6: got all the Avengers, they got the new Avengers, and they got X-Men.
8: Right. X-Men is gonna be crazy.
6: The previews of it had me so hyped. I did not know how to act.
8: Yeah.
6: So I'm ready, Ryan.
8: It's one of those ones. And last but not least, I just bought my tickets today for Spider-Man next week.
9: Now that's the one I'm waiting on.
8: It's in Little Rock Thursday night.
9: Yeah, I can't lie. I'm waiting on the new Spider-Man.
6: I'm waiting on it too.
9: Yeah.
6: I'll be sitting at home watching it though.
8: On the box.
6: Yeah, I'll be. I got one.
8: I just hadn't hooked it up.
6: Right, don't worry about it. You can give it to Keith.
9: Now your Spider-Man on your box gonna be African American.
6: It's gonna be a real Spider-Man.
8: You know, they do have a black Spider-Man.
6: They do.
8: Miles Morales.
6: Yeah, in the multiverse.
8: Yeah.
6: I'm waiting on part two of that last one to come out. It's been a couple of years though, but it was actually part two.
9: Yeah.
6: I'm waiting. That was actually a really good Spider-Man.
8: You said your Spider-Man
9: actor gonna be Bobby Brown.
8: Says the bootlegs are the grade A quality.
9: Okay.
6: Yeah, they trust me, Joe turned off all his streaming stuff.
9: When you say grade A, do you mean A+ or A-?
8: I asked him, can you see the people's head in it when they're walking by and all that? He was like, no, you can't see any of that.
6: Yeah, no.
9: You go to the box, you try to hit closed caption, not available. Come on, man.
6: Yeah, nah. Joe turned off all his streaming stuff, and I turned off my streaming stuff as well. So that's how good it is.
9: But
6: while we got Keith in here, we already talked sports with Nick Smith Jr., but
9: just some reminder stuff. That's
6: what
9: I'm going to do.
6: What we got?
9: Of course, we got the tournament on tomorrow. Who Run It jumps off tomorrow and Sunday at Jack Stevens Center. Some of everybody who's anybody that plays basketball that you know of will be in the building.
6: And if they're not playing, they're going to be in the building.
9: They're going to be in the building, man. Of course, Moses Moody said he's coming through. Now, he won't be playing, but he said he's going to come through and shake some
6: hands. Yeah, he's still getting over his knee injury.
9: Yeah.
6: He'll be starting this year for the Warriors, so, of course, he's got to get that knee right.
9: Yeah, got to get it ready. And then, of course, on tomorrow, congratulations is in order to my old alma mater, Hall High. The Warriors, their ring ceremony tomorrow. You know, they are the 4A state champions. They will receive their rings Saturday, 6 p.m., right before the Hall Parkview game, so got to give them a shout out there. So, of course, big weekend in sports. Some of everything is going on this weekend. If you don't know about it, then I don't know if you've been under a rock, you ain't been listening, but just know that we got that, and of course, we got the free supplies that they're giving away over at Emmanuel Baptist Church.
6: Yep, got that tomorrow.
9: Tomorrow. So if you want to get over there, get some free health screenings, get your free school supplies,
6: physicals,
9: free food, bounce houses, free parking, anything you can think of is free on tomorrow.
6: Even massages.
9: Emmanuel Baptist Church, and I think she said 3323 West 12th.
6: Yeah, 3323 West 12th Street.
9: My memory go hard, bro.
6: Yeah, so,
9: my memory go hard.
6: It's big ups to the pastor and the entire staff over there for making all this possible. Good fellas be giving away good free haircuts tomorrow. Matter of fact, I'll see Matt Dillon later today because I look like somebody.
9: And you can't get free school supplies unless you bring your kids.
6: Yeah,
9: that's
6: you
9: got to
6: bring the kids there. No, can't say I got 7 kids in the car.
9: No.
6: No, you got to have the kids with you.
9: Got to have them with you.
6: We'll be out tomorrow morning, Broward Joe Morning Show. We'll be out tomorrow afternoon.
9: Broadcasting live.
6: Broadcasting live. 2 to 4, looking good down in Pine Bluff.
9: Yeah, man.
6: They got the free food. They got the food truck festival in Pine Bluff as well. We'll be there. I'm going to stop by there and get some food before I go. So,
8: what time is it?
6: Pine Bluff.
8: Food truck festival.
6: The food truck festival in Pine Bluff tomorrow. She said it's from 12 until 6, if I'm not mistaken. So
9: it's going to be jumping tomorrow.
6: Yeah,
9: the weather going to be beautiful. It's going to be like night. It's going to be hot. It's going to be about 99 tomorrow. 96. Well, you know.
8: No, I don't know.
9: You weren't.
6: What you giving the weather this morning?
8: Yeah, I don't do the weather, man. I do the news, man. That's the other dude.
6: But I came
9: I just thought you might have been paying attention.
8: I mean,
9: he's like sometimes, but not today.
6: Ryan be like, it's
8: going to rain on your head.
6: When the camera
9: took it back to the color purple.
6: Hey, when the camera cut away, Ryan be on his phone like, man, come on, get this over with.
9: Yeah, the weather's going to be excellent all weekend, though. So all no right. Excuses. Yeah.
6: Yeah, now Monday is a different story. It's going to be over triple digits on Monday, Tuesday, and Wednesday. Well, Sunday, Monday, and Tuesday.
8: Yeah.
6: So,
8: oh, yeah.
6: There we go. Check it out. Coming up next, some guy named Stack 3 is up next. He's up next. Some guy, y'all may know him.
8: I've heard of him.
6: Yeah,
9: he'll be around
6: sometime. Lock your bikes on the way next. Is the Big Station is power. 923 is get a cracking height.
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0: Domination. 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She met this guy. They've been seeing one another now for about a month. Nothing serious, no intimacy, but she met his older brother, and she really digs him, and looks like he's digging her. Par listens, should she move on to the bigger brother? How you feel?
1: Yeah, something wrong with that Broadway.
0: It is, Rev?
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11: 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But again, away from screens if you can. 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I'm Dr. Sanjay Gupta, helping you live a better life.
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1: Wait a minute. 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

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This ain't Gucci, this is Prada, darling. 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

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It's the Mississippi. Yeah, you down in the country, turned up outside with a whole lot more.

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0: 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Somebody tell them people Mr. Hem is here.
1: Whoa, whoa, whoa, whoa, whoa, whoa.
0: Mr. Hem is here.
1: Whoa, whoa, whoa, whoa, whoa, whoa.
0: Mr. Hem.

0: against the shore. Smoking on the back, water splash, I ignore it, no cap. 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Falling hard on another hemisphere. Somebody tell them people Mr. Hem is here.
1: Whoa, whoa, whoa, whoa, whoa, whoa.
0: Mr. Hem is here.
1: Whoa, whoa, whoa, whoa, whoa, whoa.
0: Mr. Hem.
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0: Big Station is going on. Your man Stacks and Escorts is going down. 1220 the Capital City. Yeah, I'm still here. I've been in since like 5:20 this morning, and I'm still here making it do what it do. It's all good, of course. We are live in the studios, as well as live in the building. My guy, CTC, he's out broadcasting live right now. He's got tickets for all the big events. You want it, you name it, you got it. He's got them all. No, give me that pimping, John. Let's start pimping. Hey! Oh! Hey! I just feel like I'm in the club now. Oh, my bad. CTC's out broadcasting live. Yo, what's up with the C?
1: Here we go. We got another day of this, y'all.
0: Hey!
1: I just want you to know.
0: Hey! Hey!
1: Tech 3 finna cut up the whole time.
0: Hey! Hey!

come check out these big savings, man. Come check them out. I'm telling you, the whip's phenomenal out here. Every time I come out here, I get excited, right? Because I try to drive a new car, man. It's perfect weather today. It's been super duper hot for the last like 4 days, man. But today, it feels amazing out here, man. Perfect day for you to come test drive a car. I sound 30 when I say stuff like that. And I am 30 now, but that's crazy that I spent my free time test driving cars and car lots and buying weed eaters. Man, my life is different now. But I'll tell you what's

0: credit, bad credit, I don't care, no problem. My people got you. If you don't believe me, I'm getting ready to go inside and get my dog Big Steve to come tell you himself. So when we get back on air, all right, he'll let you know. All right, keep it locked, man. We got more music, more vibes, and Stack 3 finna cut up this entire 2 hours.
1: I'm about to cut up right now. Hold on. Watch right here. Do me a favor, Christian. Give away a pair of tickets to Moneybagg Yo, whose album dropped at midnight. Give away a four pack to Who Run It. So uh-oh. I mean, you got the juice right now.
0: Now I wasn't gonna say I had them, but Stack 3 just told you 7800 Alcor Road. I got your.
1: But you gotta hold them. You gotta hold them.
0: A money bag, yo. I'ma hold them.
1: You gotta hold them to the end.
0: I'm not gonna give away right now.
1: You gotta hold them to the end. Gotta hold them to the end.
0: But they gotta sign up.
1: Yeah,
0: they
1: gotta sign up
0: right now though. Yes, come get in the field. All right, 7800 Alcor Road, right off the highway. You can't miss it. I'm at the big lot, baby. It's the big dog TTC with the big station power. 923.
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11: Across the country right now, at this very moment, there are probably arguments taking place about who's doing more of the housework, the homework, the shuttling of kids from this activity to that. It's true. By and large, women do more of this than men. But doesn't have to be that way. And if you and your spouse can level that playing field, it's going to make both of you and your kids happier. Psychologist Yelena Kecmanovic says this might be how you get there. As hard as it might be at first, try to think of your partner like a teammate, not an adversary. Learn how to do some of the chores your partner does to get a better understanding of how much effort something takes. And finally, take the time to acknowledge what the other person is doing. And every now and then, even express your appreciation. That'll go a long way. I'm Dr. Sanjay Gupta, helping you live a better life.
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0: 923, Big Station's going out. Of course, we got my guy CTC. He's still out at, of course, Chris Crane's Big Lot. He's out right now. And he must got somebody big with him right now. Ain't that right, C?
1: Absolutely. I definitely do got somebody big with me, man. I called him the biggest, all right? My dog, the Big Lot right now. I got actually the biggest coming tomorrow, all right? Yeah, because Moneybagg Yo is coming tomorrow. But this is the biggest in town right now, on the biggest lot, all right, with all the whips. And I told you I was going to bring them out here because every time I try to tell y'all that we got all the cars, we got all the whips, and then no credit, bad credit, good credit, y'all just don't believe me because you think I'm a radio personality and I'm going to sell whatever. But I got the man, Big Steve, out here with me right now. And Steve, do me a favor, all right? Can you let the people know why exactly they need to come to the big lot? What is it that you have for them today?
2: Well, Chris, you know, bad things happen to good people. So I know that. I've done this 55 years. I've sold more cars than any human being in Arkansas. So if you're out riding around and you've got a little credit issue, come in and see us because we got guys that work on that professionally. And don't pre-qualify yourself. Let us do it for you. We do it free. So if you're out running around, come. You need a car, come look at us. We've got them. I've got cars everywhere, all the way from 10,000 to 100,000. So come see me, Big Steve, at the Big Lot, 7800 Alcor Road in Benton. And we will give you a deal, I promise you. Ask for me.
1: Now, listen, it can't get no better than that. I know you probably didn't believe me telling you, but Big Steve just let you know right now, all the cars that you can think of from 10,000 to 100,000, it doesn't matter what you need. My guy, Big Steve, is here on the lot right now. Come find him. Ask for Big Steve. He's got you. 7800 Alcoa Road. Again, 7800 Alcoa Road. And I'm not going anywhere. Yes, I still have your Who Run It tickets, family four-pack.

0: 923 is going down. Of course, your man Stacks in the house. Hey, I'm still here. I'm trying to be like DJ Paul right now. You know what I'm saying? I'm trying to hold it down and be a warrior. You know what I'm saying? Speaking of being a warrior right now, I know he was out and about last night. He'll be out tonight and all weekend. He'll be out, of course, Who Run It basketball tournament. He's the official host. Plus, Moneybag, yo, he's hosting that joint as well. My guy CTC is out and about at Chris Crane's Big Lot. Yo, C, what's up with it, man? 7800 Alcor Road again. 7800 Alcor Road. You can't miss it, man. I got the Power 923 truck outside, man. The tent is outside, and I got these tickets, and we are outside. Who Run It? Family four pack plus money bag. Yo, tickets on deck, man. And the ladies are already pulling in, man. I mean, about to beat me up about these tickets, man. Listen. Come get your name in. Today is going to be the day you win. You always say you're never going to win nothing. You never be calling number nine. Well, pulling up, that's the easiest opportunity, man. When you come see me, you might just show, I might just show some love because you actually got in the car. You had effort. You pulled up. You ain't just called a number, right? You pulled up. So we try to find a way to fool with you when you come see us. 7800 Alcor Road. Come see me, man. I'm at the Big Lot right now. And Big Steve say all you got to do is come holler at him. He going to take care of you. Good credit don't matter. Bad credit don't matter. No credit don't matter. My people got you. The largest selection of cars in the state. It's not called the Big Lot just because Big CTC here, all right? Listen, I'm telling you right now, they got everything you could imagine, all right? Used cars, new cars, all right? Pre-owned vehicles. I'm telling you right now, come see my people. And the customer service, top tier, man. What? Soon as I hop out the car, man, my guy's checking on me. The car salesman dancing. The energy is just, it's just right out here, ladies and gentlemen. Come see me in Bendon. I know that comes crazy coming from a brother who graduated from Bryan High School, but if I'm at the Big Lot, I like Ben. All right? I'm not going to lie. If I'm at the Big Lot, I like Ben. But shouts out to them Hornets, man. Listen here, man. More music, more vibes, more energy, more opportunities for you to win is right here, live on location with the People Station, 7800 Alcor Road. It's CTC with Power 923, yo. The Broadway Joe
1: 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Power listens, should she move on to the bigger brother? 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
2: Yeah. Yeah, yeah. Oh, yeah, yeah. 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It's just matching up to my aesthetics, but you know what I'm saying? 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It's cool.

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1: 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Somebody tell them people Mr. Hem is here.
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0: you could put me any place on the map, cause I'm him. 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Somebody tell them people Mr. Hem is here.
1: Whoa, whoa, whoa, whoa, whoa, whoa.
0: Mr. Hem is here.
1: Whoa, whoa, whoa, whoa, whoa, whoa.
0: Mr. Hem.
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0: J. Cole, PJ, it's called Legacy. I'll be seeing J. Cole next month. Picked up a stop in Denver with Lil Stack. Yeah, Lil Stack stays in Denver now. Everybody, they'll be like, where Lil Stack at? He moved away. He gone. So, it's his birthday gift. We're going to see J. Cole up in Denver. So it's all good, though. I can't wait to see the show. I heard it's going to be nice. Speaking of that, you want to go to the show tomorrow night? Going on a course with my guy, Rod D. His birthday is today. Rod D's birthday is today. I got to say it again. Rod D's birthday is today. Yeah, Rod D's birthday is today. I got to shout him out, no doubt about it, as well as going on Who Running Basketball Tournament. And I got my guy, CTC. He's holding on to the line right now. Hey, CTC, Rod D's birthday is today, okay?
1: Absolutely.
0: All right. All right, you got it.
1: With that being said, happy birthday to my dog, Rod D. That's right, man. Listen here, man. We'll be celebrating him tomorrow with Money Back Yo at Shooter's Bar and Grill. I got those tickets on deck, man. You got just a few, right? A little bit of time to come holler at me. Come fill out your name for your chance to win those tickets. Not only those, but the Who Run It Basketball Tournament Family 4-Pack. I'm talking about all the stars from the state of Arkansas, right? Bobby Portis is coming back to play. Archie is coming back to play. Nick Smith Jr. coming back to play. Daryl Macon, man. And the list goes on and on and on and on and on and on. Listen, Who Run It Family 4-Pack plus... I got your tickets, man, for Money Bag Yo, right here at the Big Lot, 7800 Alcor Road, man. 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I'm telling you right now, the best staff members, customer service is on 10. Plus, Big Steve said it himself, good credit, no credit, bad credit, doesn't matter. Come holler at him, and he's going to take care of you. I don't know if I have any CTC specials up here, but just do it for me. Come up here and tell them CTC sent you. All right, and they're going to look out for you. I'm telling you, the entire staff. I don't care who you get. Normally, when I go to a car lot, it's a few people I tell you you need to talk to. But here, it doesn't matter who you run into. They're all going to take care of you. The Big Lot, 7800 Alcor Road. And since he's shouting out the fact that he's going to go see J. Cole, I just want to let the record be known. LeBron to Philly, baby! CTC with the People Station, Power 923. Let's go, y'all.

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2: 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This is your last chance. Pull up on me, okay? Money bag, yo, tickets on deck. Plus, I got the chance to win the Who Run It Family 4-Pack. Pull up on me, all right? I'm going to allow you 10, probably another 15 minutes to come see me, all right? And then I got to pull these names, right? Because it's going down, man. This is a hot ticket on deck. Plus, we still got the whips for you. They're not going nowhere, man. And the deals ain't going nowhere either. Come see me. We at the Big Lot, baby. The biggest selection of cars in the state with the biggest deals, all right? Listen, I'm telling you right now, come.

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5: Power 92 Jam, the People Station, the Big Dog, CTC, talking to you live with my guy, Big Steve Landon. All right, he took a quick lunch break, but I'm glad that we got a chance to get back with him before I get ready to head out of here and pick my winners, okay? I'm going to give you about another 5 minutes. I'm going to pick my winners. But before I get out of here, I got to make sure I talk to Big Steve again, because I've been telling you all day that we got the biggest car selection in the state, right? We got the most cars sold, right? We got the best deals on wheels. And I'm telling you, I can't make it sound any more plain. So I had to bring my guy to make sure he lets you know, because when I leave, you're going to be looking for me and I'm not going to be here. But when I leave, it is someone that's going to be here. His name is Big Steve. Can you let the people know what deals we have at the Big Lot today and every other day when we're not here?
6: That's right, Chris. You know, it's we say yes down here. A lot of people tell you no. We know that bad things happen to good people. We're here to take care of that. So come give us an opportunity. Don't pre-qualify yourself. Let us help you. We've got cars all over this lot. We've probably got 600 cars on the lot. And I'm here to make deals with you. I'll make the deal for you. Come on in and see me.
5: Now, can we do something special for the next person that actually says that they heard us on Power 92 and they want to come get a car? Can we do something special for that next person?
6: Next one that says it, I'm going to pay your sales tax.
5: Hello.
6: So the next person that comes down here, said they heard it on 92, I'm paying their tax.
5: 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Plus, I'm getting ready to pick my winners, man. But right now, we're getting right back to the music. The Iceman is back. Too hard for the radio. Drizzy Drake right here on the People Station Power. 92 Jams.

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2: Trying to help a poor brother out. He's married with two young kids. And every time he visits his parents, they love talking about what he did in his past. All the bad things. He told his parents, that's not good because it could influence my kids. But they tell him to suck it up because you did it. Poor listeners, he wants them to stop. What do you think?
3: I'm just trying to figure out, is he just going around lying to his kids about what he did when he grown up? What's going on?
4: Yeah, that's what he doing. That's what he doing.
3: And Keith, what I'm trying to figure out, what in the world do he mean that when he said to me that don't say it no more? What I'm just trying, you going too far. What are you going to do when I keep going? That's what I want to know. I want to know when I keep telling your children, my grandkids, about what you done, what you going to do when I keep doing it. Because I'm going to keep doing it because you called Broadway Joe and told Broadway Joe and y'all put it on the radio. You ain't going to do nothing. Shut up. You done it. We laughing about it. You ain't going to do nothing. I'm going to tell your wife what you done too, baby. You better watch it with one eye open.
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16: 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If so,
12: Don't let me stop you. For years, we've been reporting on the health benefits of coffee, and that's not going to stop today. A new study, this one out of Harvard School of Public Health, found that coffee and tea could help lower your risk of developing dementia. People who enjoyed 1 to 3 caffeinated cups a day saw the biggest impact. In addition to the caffeine, coffee contains hundreds of bioactive compounds that can influence inflammation, glucose metabolism, vascular function, and oxidative stress. It's also possible coffee drinkers might be doing other things that keep them healthy. Eating a more balanced diet, getting plenty of exercise, sleep, not smoking, or drinking too much alcohol. And finally, staying socially active. I'm Dr. Sanjay Gupta, helping you live a better life.
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0: 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Falling hard on another hemisphere. Somebody tell them people Mr. Hem is here.
1: Whoa, whoa, whoa, whoa, whoa, whoa.
0: Mr. Hem is here.
1: Whoa, whoa, whoa, whoa, whoa, whoa.
0: Mr.

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Big Master P vibe, no limit. Falling hard on another hemisphere. Somebody tell them people Mr. Hem is here. Whoa, whoa, whoa, whoa, whoa. 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

0: 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Never chase bread, chase the vision. 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Somebody tell them people Mr. Hem is here.
1: Whoa, whoa, whoa, whoa, whoa, whoa.
0: Mr. Hem is here.
1: Whoa, whoa, whoa, whoa, whoa, whoa.
0: Mr. Hem.
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What up, what up? 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

0: Rams. That's Tyler. Is it love? Is it, or is it just you kind of like me? Just be for real. It's Kinga. Get some more of it. Take it to the house on the big station. Yeah, okay, you trying to get situated with this Kalani jet. Yeah, you want to get flown out. I got the keyword for you, and that's why you came. Okay, I get it. If you want to get qualified to go see Kalani in the city of your choice, I got your keyword. It's personal. 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And I'm getting you qualified right now. Just text personal to 95819. And you qualified just like this. You see how easy that is? Yeah, yeah. Tell somebody else too. Everybody got a chance to get qualified. You can do that right now. Don't text and drive though. 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That ain't safe. I got more jams on the way on your Friday. Taking you to the house, Kalani. How about that? I got some of that on the way. Brent Fires, Carla Ray, Young Miami. Let's just do all that and get some more of it on a big station. It's Power 923 Jams.
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2: 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It's Kinga sitting there for the homie Trey, just getting some more of it. And guess what? Moneybagg Yo will be in the city tomorrow, Saturday, July 25th. I hope you got your tickets. Might not be 9 left. I'm just saying. You'll be at Shooter's Bar and Grill tomorrow. And it's hosted by my guy, The Voice. Number one night show in the world, Craig CTC. What up, CTC? Yeah, Moneybagg Yo at Shooter's Bar Grill tomorrow. Doors open up at 8 p.m. If you're still trying to get some VIP action, 501-690-3046 is the number. So, yeah, get yourself situated and ready because it's going all the way up tomorrow at Shooter's. All right, got some Drake on the way. I got a request for that Metro Boomin'. I got to drop that off. Some Boss Man D-Lo, Young Miami. What you trying to hear on a Friday? Let me take it to the house. I got you. 501-381-0923. I'm going to drop it off for you like that. It's the Big Station. Taking you to the house on 923 Jams.
3: Trying to help a power brother out. He's married with two young kids. And every time he visits his parents, they love talking about what he did in his past. 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
17: We've all been there, in a boring meeting, a long lecture, struggling to stay awake. 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

on the People's Station, Power 923 jamming. That's Young Miami. Kinga taking you to the house, getting some more of it. 501-381-0923. Tap in for your request on your Friday as I take you to the house. Let's get into this. Yay. Miss Lauryn Hill, I can't wait on 9-2.

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1: Hey, what's good, y'all? 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
1: Hey, y'all, it's your girl, Cheryl Lottie. 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I can go everywhere with it.

0: Arkansas Ballers, Saturday, Sunday, Jack Stevens Center. Who run it in the Rock? Yeah, pull up. Pull up on us. I got to at least see some of the players live in action. You know what I'm saying? You should too. It's a big weekend. For real. You got something you want to hear? Let me drop that out for you while I take you to the house on this Friday. 501-381-0923. On the way, I got some Drake, the new Jacquees, and Juvenile. Yeah, I'm feeling that. I got that on the way too, plus your requests. Let's do all that. Take it to the house and get some more of it on a big station with Kinga. It's 923 Jams.
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12: Now seems as good a time as any to remind you, you don't always have to take healthy habits to the extreme. Not only are you unlikely to stick with something that's difficult, even if you can keep it up, it's probably going to be to the detriment of something else. And chances are that something else is more important. So if you're on a quest to improve your health, I promise the basics are going to take you much further. I'm talking about diet, try and be as plant-based as possible, exercise, meaning multiple rounds of cardio and strength training, and sleep. For most people, 7 to 9 hours a night. I'd like to think of these things as sort of a three-legged stool, right? If you're not doing any one of them, it's really hard to keep balanced with the others. 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Doing anything is going to be better than nothing. I'm Dr. Sanjay Gupta, helping you live a better life.
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0: 923 Jams. It's King of Take You to the House. Sitting there for the homie Trey, just getting some more of it. Let me get you qualified to go see Kehlani right now in the city of your choice. 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More jams on the way from Glorilla, Sexy Red, Future, French Montana, T.I., Yo Request. Let's do it all. Let's get some more of it. Take you to the house. 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
1: Trying to help a part sister out. 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Power listens, should she move on to the bigger brother? 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
3: What are the chances you are listening to this while drinking a nice hot cup of coffee? If so, don't let me stop you. For years, we've been reporting on the health benefits of coffee, and that's not going to stop today. A new study, this one out of Harvard School of Public Health, found that coffee and tea could help lower your risk of developing dementia. People who enjoyed 1 to 3 caffeinated cups a day saw the biggest impact. In addition to the caffeine, coffee contains hundreds of bioactive compounds that can influence inflammation, glucose metabolism, vascular function, and oxidative stress. It's also possible coffee drinkers might be doing other things that keep them healthy. Eating a more balanced diet, getting plenty of exercise, sleep, not smoking, or drinking too much alcohol. And finally, staying socially active. I'm Dr. Sanjay Gupta, helping you live a better life.
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Corley Ray on the People Station. Power 923 Jams taking you to the house. It's Kinga getting some more of it. 501-381-0923. Tap in with me. And let me get you qualified to go see Kehlani. Text Knights to 95819. And you qualify for the round trip airfare for two. 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You pick the city. 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All right, keep it locked. More jams on the way. It's obvious Chris Brown right now. 9, 2, 3.

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0: Kiss Victory Lap. I'm him on the People Station. Power 923. Jamming on your Friday. 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All right. Oh, speaking of spelling, you should already know this by now. 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Shorter College. So go to www.shortercollege.edu right now and enroll right now. 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More jams on the way, though. Young Miami, Kehlani, of course. I'm going to play a song if I'm going to send you to see it. Why not? Lotto Glorilla and Drive Time Mini Mix at the top of the hour as well. So, yeah, we still got some more moving and grooving to do. Still got some more of it to get, taking you to the house on a People Station. Power 923. 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

0: Lotto Glorilla on the People Station, Power 923 Jams, taking you to the house. Necessary King of just getting some more of it. 501-381-0923. Let me know what you're trying to hear before I get up at this thing. You know, I got that Drive Time mini mix coming up at the top of the 5 o'clock hour. So make sure you keep it locked for that. And don't forget the SWAC Southern Heritage Classic. Classic game is almost here. September 27th, Alcorn State taking on UAPB, Simmons Bank Liberty Stadium in Memphis, Tennessee. We'll have your tickets not only on the air, but anytime you see us or hear about us live on location, you can pull up on us and you'll have a chance to win tickets right there on the spot. So don't forget that, all right? Like I said, Drive Time Mini Mix on the way. I'm going to just do what I do on a Friday. Take you to the house. Keep it locked right here on the big station. Necessary King of getting some more of it on 923 Jams.
1: Trying to help a par brother out. 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And every time he visits his parents, they love talking about what he did in his past. All the bad things. He told his parents, that's not good because it could influence my kids. But they tell him to suck it up because you did it. Par listeners, he wants them to stop. What do you think?
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2: 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When I keep going, now that's what I want to know. 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Shut up. 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I'm going to tell your wife what you done too. 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
16: 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Aside from the obvious, making sure you're getting enough sleep, there are a couple quick pick-me-ups that experts recommend before you take your seat. If you have time, you might try to squeeze in a quick nap, just a couple minutes even. That can increase your alertness. Or try to pop outside for a quick walk, get your blood and your hormones pumping, splash some cold water on your face, or grab a cup of coffee, obviously. 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Of course, you could also make a point to engage in the meeting. You're not likely to fall asleep while you're actually talking. I'm Dr. Sanjay Gupta, helping you live a better life.
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0: 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Somebody tell them people Mr. Hem is here.
1: Whoa, whoa, whoa, whoa, whoa, whoa.
0: Mr. Hem is here.
1: Whoa, whoa, whoa, whoa, whoa, whoa.
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Somebody tell them people Mr. Him is here. Whoa, whoa, whoa, whoa, whoa, whoa. Mr. Him is here. Whoa.

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No cap, I done toured all the way from the trap. The luxury lap, better I doubt you could put me any place on the map. Cause I'm him. Never chase bread, chase the vision. Make your word when you say it, be the business. No cap, God am a witness. 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

0: my friend. 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Atlanta, tell you about my run, you know what I'm saying? Ask Pluto Bank of 21, you know what I'm saying? 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They so down for me, got a
1: point. 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Moving and grooving, getting some more of it. 501-381-0923, that's the number. And let me remind you, just in case you haven't heard, tomorrow on the 25th, it's the biggest tri-state field party of the year. Arkansas, Texas, Louisiana, all getting together in Banks, Arkansas.

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0: 10. 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

0: Jazzabel. That's Giveon right there on the People Station. Power 923 Jams. Necessary King of getting some more of it. 501-381-0923. That's the number to tap in. And listen, it's almost back to school time. So, of course, we got to take care of you. The Arkansas Martin Luther King Jr. Commission, the Back to School Giveaway, Saturday, August 1st. 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Yes, it's our school came around fast, didn't it? 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So pull up for not only school supplies, but mini golf, single go-karts, maze, arcade games, all of it. 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
3: Turn me up a little bit.

Isaiah Rashad, same ish on the People's Station, Power 923 Jams. Ganga getting some more of it. Sitting in for the homie Trey Day, taking you to the house. And let me remind you, tomorrow, Moneybagg Yo.

0: CTC, you good?
1: Oh, okay, okay. It's on him. DJ P Swoove. Yeah, they about to do what they do, turn this thing up. Number one night show in the world, Craig. What you thought? CTC's up next. 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Getting some more of it. Kinga, 923 Jams.
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18: What are the chances you are listening to this while drinking a nice hot cup of coffee? If so, don't let me stop you. For years, we've been reporting on the health benefits of coffee, and that's not going to stop today. A new study, this one out of Harvard School of Public Health, found that coffee and tea could help lower your risk of developing dementia. People who enjoyed 1 to 3 caffeinated cups a day saw the biggest impact. In addition to the caffeine, coffee contains hundreds of bioactive compounds that can influence inflammation, glucose metabolism, vascular function, and oxidative stress. It's also possible coffee drinkers might be doing other things that keep them healthy. Eating a more balanced diet, getting plenty of exercise, sleep, not smoking or drinking too much alcohol, and finally, staying socially active. I'm Dr. Sanjay Gupta, helping you live a better life.

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0: all that matters. Black Leon Thomas right here on the People Station Power 923, man. More music continuing to roll throughout the night, man, right here on Arkansas's number one night show, okay? Do want to take the time right now to let you know, pull up on my Dog Stack 3 tomorrow, all right? I was at the Big Lot today. He'll be up tomorrow from 11 to 1, right? He's going to have big tickets, big chance for you to win all the big events coming to the city, man. He may throw in some money back, yo. All right, in there, so you know, get right. All right, that's going down tomorrow night at Shooter's Bar and Grill. Tomorrow in the daytime, all Rose League, Jack Stevens Center, UALR, for the biggest alumni basketball tournament of the year, the most anticipated tournament. Telling you right now, man, it is on and popping, okay? Let's get live so we can get lit. Keep it locked. 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
2: 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Power listens, should she move on to the bigger brother? 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
7: 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She can't make a damn mind up.
8: 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She went around, go to the family reunion, see the dad, and want the dad.
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6: Back in 2019, I made a documentary for HBO called One Nation Under Stress. And what was true then is still true now. money and financial problems are consistently ranked as the number one cause of stress in the United States. And a brand new study out of the Mayo Clinic found that worrying about money may age the heart even faster than traditional risk factors. Unlike an acute stressor, such as a short-term work deadline or a brief illness, financial strain is often chronic and ongoing. And because money affects so many aspects of daily life, financial stress can be difficult to escape. Even so, financial stress does not mean you're doomed. It just means you need to double down on the things you know are good for heart health: diet, exercise, sleep, and of course, not smoking. I'm Dr. Sanjay Gupta, helping you live a better life.

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